0: Merry Christmas.
1: Merry Christmas. We were just reminiscing about Christmas in the old days when
0: getting ready for the holidays meant hectic days of cleaning house and preparing extra food.
1: And as I started to say,
0: when Christmas Day arrived, I was too exhausted to enjoy it.
1: But today, our new...
0: Yes, today our new all-electric home gives us lots more time to enjoy ourselves.
1: In fact, it's a...
0: And would you believe it? I'm cooking dinner. Or rather, my electric range is. I just set the time and temperature controls and relax. It even has a self-cleaning oven. And we were able to pick our appliance colors from so many beautiful combinations.
1: All of the appliances are improved today. Take a refrigerator. Why, I remember when...
0: When the man of the house had to work twice as many hours to earn one as he does now. And today we have a better product.
1: You took the words right out of my mouth, dear.
0: And I'm thrilled with my new dishwasher. And doing a big family wash is simply a breeze now. Oh, how I used to dread doing that job.
1: Now Mother has time for...
0: For activities like my garden club, the literary society, the ladies' bowling league, and...
1: Quiet while Mother's interrupting.
0: Home entertainment for our family is centered in one area. 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We can even change our lighting to match the mood of the music.

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1: Now we can record our favorite shows for viewing at a more convenient hour. And television programming is so much improved today.
0: What Mother means is they're still shooting it out, but now it's in color.
1: You're probably wondering what happened to Grandma and Grandpa. Well, they're no longer with us. They have their own home now in a community for senior citizens.
0: Grandpa's in the 80s. His golf score, that is.
1: The children are meeting Grandma and Grandpa now at our new jet airport.
0: And speaking of new...
1: We haven't said anything about our community.
0: That's changed, too, and...
1: And in a great big beautiful way. Yes, the progress of the last century has changed not only our homes, but also our transportation, recreation, and the places we work.
0: Mother.
1: It has brought us convenience and enjoyment we never knew before.
0: Mother.
1: Dear, you've hardly said a word. Why don't you say something?
0: Well, I would like to say this much. Progress is something we can't take for granted. Progress takes a lot of people wanting it and willing to work for it. And so next, Mother and I invite you to come along and see some of the electrifying new ideas from General Electric for our city and for your own hometown.

we'll soon be exploring the amazing and mysterious environment of our living seas. Your journey begins with an important briefing, a 7-minute presentation, introducing you to some of the marvels beneath the surface. This first stop will take place in the briefing room through the doors on your right. Immediately after the briefing, you will board the Hydrolators to Seabase Alpha. 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

Ladies and gentlemen, it is now time to embark on your journey to Seabase Alpha. 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

Try to imagine, just for a moment, that somewhere in the endless reaches of the universe, on the outer edge of a galaxy of 100,000 million suns, deep within a cluster of slowly forming planets, a small sphere of just the right size lies just the right distance from its mother star, cooling in the coldness of space. Try to imagine. Now that sphere's creation continues as countless volcanoes spew clouds of gas and steam into the sky from melted mineral formations. And then that cloud-covered planet waits. And waits. And waits. Until finally those clouds of gas and steam condense and rain upon that planet.

from that planet Earth. And they rain and rain and rain. The deluge.

a deluge of such magnitude that the world's greatest waterfalls, flowing together for more than a million years, would only just begin to approach its results. For when it finally stopped,

0: the seas had been born. Seas that would make this planet unlike any other within the realm of our knowledge. For it was there, sheltered from cosmic radiation, that the means to support life on Earth was able to emerge. Tiny single-celled plants, phytoplankton, that capture the energy of the sun and convert it into that most basic of life-sustaining elements, oxygen, creating more than half the Earth's supply. But more than that, those same seas interact with that same solar energy and the Earth's rotation to serve as the engine that drives all the world's weather. Yet these phenomena occur in only the first few hundred feet of seas that average greater than 2 miles in depth. And it is there, in those depths, in an endless night, darker than the darkest night on land, that we are just now beginning to explore an amazing world. There, amid raging underwater storms and fiery underwater volcanoes, mountain ranges that dwarf the Himalayas and gorges 4 times deeper than the Grand Canyon, there, 2 miles deep in that darkness, an amazing world. A world where the cold sea pours deep into the mountain's warm core through immense cracks in its surface, and then rises back to the ocean floor as a superheated mineral-laden fluid, emitting what to us would be lethal concentrations of poisonous chemicals. Yet, incredibly, around these strange vents, exotic life forms flourish. Life forms that have astonished biologists by finding the means for their survival, not in photosynthesis and the sun, but in the chemicals of the Earth itself. Chemosynthesis. An ecosystem like none other on Earth. Until now, scientifically inconceivable. Yet there, nevertheless, deep beneath the sea, waiting for our discovery. Waiting in a world where we've spent less time than on the surface of the moon. A world we've only just begun to explore, with tools we've only just begun to imagine. Tools with which we'll go where no one has gone before. Searching these seas for the knowledge they conceal and the resources they hold. For answers to our past and keys to our future. What kind of future will it be? Try to imagine, just for a moment, a future of amazing technological creativity. A future of incredible adventure and discovery. A future of remarkable awareness and understanding. Try to imagine. For we welcome you now to take the first steps into that future. We welcome you to the living seas. We welcome you to Seabase Alpha.
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1: The torque and transmission load data are looking good.
2: Great. Let's proceed to the rough road tests.
1: You got it.
3: It's fun to be free. To be on the move. To go anywhere with never a care. To do all there is to be done. It's fun to be free, I am. It's fun to be free. To be on the move. To ride or to hike wherever you like to. Thrill to this beautiful land. Ah, is everybody happy?

0: Hello again, everyone. We'll be getting underway momentarily.
1: Bravo 229er, are you ready to initiate launch?
0: That is affirmative, Control. All systems go.
2: Begin initial reduction sequence.
0: Reduction sequence begun. We're now approaching the miniaturization room, where the technicians will focus a particle beam on our ship.
3: Particle reducer, engaged.
2: Roger.
0: Entry depth set at 200 microns.
2: Bravo 229er, begin reduction mode.
1: Now, 3, 2, 1.
0: Hold on, everybody. Control, this is Bravo 229er. We're under the skin. Everything looks fine.
2: Roger.
0: Folks, directly in front of us is a group of white blood cells on their way to destroy the splinter. There it is now. There sure is a lot of activity out there. Dr. Lair, we're experiencing some turbulence. I advise you to come aboard immediately.
4: In a minute, Captain. I need to take one more cell count.
0: Roger, we're standing by.
4: We're gathering a lot of valuable information here. I hope that... Mayday!
0: Dr. Lair, are you okay?
4: Mayday! I'm being pulled into a capillary.
0: Hang on, I'm coming to get you.
2: Braddock, what's going on?
0: I'm in the vein. Dr. Lair needs help.
5: Get her on board that ship, Captain. You're in an unauthorized area.
4: I'm being pulled toward the heart!
5: Braddock, watch your pressure. Your ship could be crushed.
4: I'm in the right ventricle!
0: We're right behind you! Well, that can't be good.
2: Our instruments show you down to half power.
0: I know! We lost a fuel cell. Gotta get out on the next beat.
5: You're heading for the lungs, Captain. Air current's extremely hazardous.
0: I have to chance it.
4: Braddock, if you read me, I'm in the lungs.
0: I've got you in my sight, Doctor.
2: Your fuel's running low. You're down to quarter power.
0: Doctor, I've lost you. Where'd you go?
4: I'm in an air sac. I need some help here. I'm being attacked by a white blood cell.
0: I see you. I'm going to use the lasers to try and stun it.
4: Hurry!
0: Quick! Into the ship!
4: I'm in.
0: Control, I've got Dr. Lair.
2: Braddock, you've used too much power. You can't beam out.
0: We need an energy boost.
4: The brain. It works on electrical impulse.
0: How do we get there?
4: Through that capillary.
5: They're tracking you to the heart again.
4: It's our only choice.
0: The current is too strong. The rudders won't respond. All right, I've got it.
4: Okay, we're in the heart's left atrium.
2: Braddock, your power is decreased to 5%. 5%.
0: I'm going to use the heartbeat to propel us. Ready? Now!
4: Turn! Take a right! Okay, we're in the cerebral artery. It's taking us to the brain. We're just above the brain in the spinal fluid.
2: Your power is down to 2%. If you can get power, I can beam you out of there.
0: We're gonna need some electricity fast.
4: We're gonna have to cross the blood-brain barrier. Can you get us inside?
0: It's gonna take all the power we have left. Here we go.
4: The cerebral cortex, we're inside the brain.
0: I'm gonna deploy the fuel cell shield and hope it works like a lightning rod.
2: Braddock, your power is gone. We can't get you out. Repeat, your power is gone.
4: This neuron better fire.
0: Come on, hit the shield. Hit the shield.
2: You have power.
0: We did it!
2: We're beaming you out.
4: Incredible! Do you realize what we just did?
2: I'll tell you what you did. You broke every regulation in the book.
4: Control, we were the first to go through the heart, lungs, and brain.
5: You also managed to pull off the most spectacular mission this place has ever seen. Congratulations.
0: Thank you, Control. Folks, you can unlatch your safety belt by pushing the button on your left. Please exit the ship to your right. Don't forget your personal belongings. Oh, and welcome home.

0: TNT welcomes you to Spaceship Earth and invites you to explore the story of communications. And now, your host, Walter Cronkite.
1: For eons, our planet has drifted as a spaceship through the universe. And for a brief moment, we have been its passengers. Yet in that time, we've made tremendous progress in our ability to record and share knowledge. So let's journey back 40,000 years to the dawn of recorded history. We'll trace the path of communications. From its earliest beginning time, we've made tremendous progress in our ability to record and share knowledge. So let's journey back 40,000 years to the dawn of recorded history. We'll trace the path of communications from its earliest beginnings to the promise of the future.

0: 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Give me the...
1: In primal tribes, the skills of survival are passed on to new generations through the art of storytelling. Not trusting this knowledge to memory alone, our ancestors create a lasting reminder with cave paintings. Ages later, stories and knowledge are transcribed in complex pictures and symbols. Hieroglyphics mark the rise of written language. And soon, with papyrus scrolls, the written word begins to travel out across the land. The value of writing for accurate record keeping appeals to Phoenician merchants. They create an alphabet, simple enough for any to learn, and share this new tool at ports along the Mediterranean. In classic Greece, the alphabet grows and flowers with new expression, and a new stage of storytelling emerges, a stage on which we examine our world and ourselves. The theater is born. The Romans built a mighty system of roads, a long-distance network to carry laws and tidings over a far-reaching empire. Glorious Rome falls victim to the flames of excess. Ages of knowledge are lost or forgotten in the ashes. But all is not lost, for Islamic and Jewish scholars continue to preserve ancient wisdom in noble libraries. In their travels, they record knowledge and share their findings with cultures east and west. In Western abbeys, monks toil endlessly, transcribing ancient writings into hand-penned books of revelation. The dawn of the Renaissance brings a wondrous new machine, the printing press. Now books and authors flourish as never before. The Renaissance. A time of renewed interest in the worlds of poetry and music, science, philosophy, and art. Behold the majesty of the Sistine ceiling. On this wave of inspiration, we sail into a bold new era. An age of astounding inventions and ever-increasing progress in communications. Electronic communications, we can send messages instantly over long distances. Signals and voices crisscross the nation. Radio and movies inform and entertain millions.

0: television brings the world into our homes, profoundly changing our perceptions of life itself. Instant communications create an ever-increasing flow of facts and figures. To manage this growing storehouse of information, we invent the computer, a revolutionary tool made practical by the tiny transistor. Today, we're merging the technologies of communications and computers to store, process, and share information. And we're creating a vast electronic network stretching from our homes to the reaches of space.
1: Attention, contact. The time machine is about to rotate through the transverse, bringing you to the end of time. Attention, contact. The time machine is about to rotate through the transverse, bringing you to the end of time.
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our knowledge and tools of communication will continue to grow and improve. 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

tomorrow's child, embodying our hopes and dreams for the future. 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

Nothing in the universe exists alone. Every drop of water, every human being, all creatures in the web of life and all ideas in the web of knowledge are part of an immense, evolving, dynamic whole, as old and as young as the universe itself.

This delicate balance seems threatened. Suddenly we've begun changing our world rather than adapting to it.

Victory has surrounded us with monuments to our enthusiasm for changing the environment. An enthusiasm prompted by the most basic of all motivations. Survival. Certainly nothing less motivated the Ifugao tribe to undertake the terracing of these magnificent mountains in the Philippines over 3,000 years ago. It was a simple, direct answer to the food problem of their time. But what the food problem of our time? The International Rice Research Institute. Less than 125 miles from the Ifugao and their terraces. Here, research into the very chemistry of growing things, coupled with the permanent cold storage of every type of rice seed known to exist, gives scientists the opportunity to create new, more productive, easier to grow strains of rice. Yesterday's technology and today's. Only 125 miles, but 3,000 years of time lie between.

North Africa, and the Middle East. Not land, but water has always been the missing element. For thousands of years, the people here have used all their ingenuity to make the best use of what little could be found. The approach. In one such new approach, plastic irrigation tubing is laid on apparently useless land in Israel. And computers reading information provided by sensors in the fields control the flow, delivering the water to where it is most needed, drop by precious drop. And the desert blooms. Yes, the desert blooms. But if the problem here has always been too little water, elsewhere, it's another story. Not too little, but too much.

windmills were actually built as part of what is now an incredibly elaborate 900-year-old water removal system. A system without which more than half this country would be underwater. A system

The world's most sophisticated hydraulic laboratories are now creating Holland's enormous new Southern Delta flood control system. Planning everything down to the minutest detail on models that belie the project's immense scale. Sadly, these interventions have not always been so benign. With an unbridled enthusiasm for technology, we misused our farmlands, watching helplessly as our precious topsoil blew away in the dust bowl or washed away in the rain. We misused our forests, watching helplessly as barren hillsides created floods where there were none before. And we used our lakes, rivers, and streams to dispose of our wastes, and looked on helplessly as they began to die. But then, finally, we decided that this tragic waste could not go on, that we would have to take charge of our technology if we were to coexist with it. And then, more importantly, we actually began to do it. In England, where after hundreds of years of pollution so severe no fish remained in the River Thames, 20 years of intense effort to restore it to health have seen the fish begin to return. At Europe's Lake Constance, where the cooperation of three nations, Switzerland, Germany, and Austria, was required to save the lake from the ravages of population growth on its shores. And in Oregon, where the Willamette River, also under the pressures of population growth and industrial expansion,

oxygenation ponds prepare industrial water for safe return to the river. And because of new concepts like these and the laws that require their use, the Willamette runs clean again. And constant monitoring of the river's water promises to keep it useful, healthy, and safe for everyone.

have we learned from our past mistakes with our forests? Much. From Germany's Black Forest, successfully managed for over 600 years.

America's great Northwest, one fact has made itself unmistakably clear. No forest is big enough to withstand unassisted the onslaught of technological man.

planting tomorrow's forests. And then waiting. 10 years. And more. To keep our forests not simply productive, but a place of life, wonder, and beauty as well. And whatever happened to the Dust Bowl? This. To what do we owe this remarkable recovery? In large part, ironically enough, to technology. To the technology of irrigation, using our water resources with greater care and effectiveness. To the technology of no-till farming, planting crops without plowing in order to protect the topsoil. And to the technology of planting nothing at all, fallow field farming, giving the soil precious time to regenerate its own fertility before being used again. Yes, we have come a long way, but we still have a long way to go. For although chemicals and pesticides are vital tools in fighting world hunger, will we employ adequate foresight to ensure that some do not again turn up in the food chain or environment? How much longer will more than one-fourth of the world's food supply rot on the ground or be ruined by pests, simply because of a lack of proper storage or delivery systems? How much more of the world's precious arable land will be made useless by poor planning or uncontrolled development? And how much more of the world's rain will fall bearing pollutants that poison our lakes, rivers, and streams? For many of these problems, solutions already exist. For others, they can be found. Human being, all creatures in the web of life, nothing in the universe exists alone.

0: All human actions, our thoughts, functions, and motions are the result of a complex communications network called the nervous system. Electrical impulses, triggered within our brains, travel an intricate system of nerves through the spinal cord, allowing information to flow between our body's billions of nerve cells. Recent research is providing doctors with a new understanding of our brain's inner workings, exploring not only the ways our nervous system functions, but solutions to the injuries and diseases which can cause it to falter. Janie Smith was a pre-med student, model, and world-class athlete training for the Honolulu Marathon when a gunman's bullets cut short her plans and dreams.
1: I was shot 4 times in the back, and the bullets severed my spinal cord and left me paralyzed from the chest down.
0: In the past, people with paralysis, able to use but a limited portion of their damaged nervous system, found themselves confined to a wheelchair. Yet Janie, unwilling to give up her active pursuits, continued to race in international competition.
1: I was a good athlete. I was a wheelchair athlete. I exercised. I was literally spending my full time in training, taking meticulous care of my body. And despite everything I was doing, I had the heartbreak of getting up every day and watching my legs falling apart, watching my body deteriorate. I didn't want to wait 5 or 10 years. I wanted something for now.
0: Janie's search for solutions led her to Dr. Gerald Petrovsky, a research scientist working to develop technology that would allow people with paralysis to keep their muscles healthy. His creation, called active physical therapy, relied upon a process known as functional electrical stimulation, FES for short.
2: Electrical stimulation works in a manner very similar to the way in which your brain controls movement. When you think move, a thought originates in the brain and travels down the spinal cord through connecting nerves called interneurons. With electrical stimulation, we apply electrodes above one of the nerves. Electricity goes into the body, causes the nerve to fire, and therefore causes the muscle to contract.

0: again.
1: Although there is no cure for paralysis and no way to restore damaged nerves, active physical therapy allows people with paralysis to restore circulation throughout their entire body.
2: I saw how my legs once again became muscular and shapely. I saw how the swelling disappeared from my ankles so that I no longer had to be as concerned about developing serious problems like blood clots. Essentially, I just felt that I looked better, I felt better, and I felt a lot better about myself. I had to worry about having health problems that come from being paralyzed a lot less.
1: Jenny, a registered nurse, soon joined Dr. Petrovsky in his continuing rehabilitation efforts, first as a patient, then as a fellow researcher. Together, the two devised a system by which people with paralysis could not only keep their muscles healthy, but actually use them to walk. Dr. Petrovsky explains.
3: When she hit the push buttons, it told the processor she was wearing on her belt that she wanted to take a step with one leg or the other. The device then put electricity through a series of wires through electrically conductive clothing, like you see here, that she wore. And by wearing this, what's actually called a transcutaneous transducer garment by its manufacturer, Biostimutran, we just call it hot pants. And by wearing her hot pants, she was able to have her legs activated again so she could take steps.
1: Although FES doesn't allow walking in the usual sense, it provides a system of flexible leg bracing and computer-activated motion that simulates the walking process.
2: To be able to get back up on your feet, to look people in the eye, to have just the psychological advantage of standing up, I think is really wonderful. To be able to do little things like stand in someone's arms and dance is incredibly special.
1: While the success of any individual therapy may depend upon the cause and degree of spinal cord injury, research has shown that a person's health and motivation are key factors in the rehabilitation process. For Jenny Smith, leg bracing and the FES system, though still under development, have restored an active lifestyle. 5 years after first being paralyzed, she returned to walk in the Honolulu Marathon.
4: Jerry, look what my legs can do. You have just made one of my dreams come true.
2: People that see me don't believe I'm the same person. They look at my legs. I look so normal and healthy, and I'm strong. I'm out of the, you know, I was spending time in the hospital before. I was having all sorts of health problems, and now I'm strong, I'm healthy, and I'm very happy. And I'm walking just like I always knew I would.
1: Christopher Reeve, the actor best known for his portrayal of Superman, has served as a spearhead for new funding and research to treat paralysis after being paralyzed himself in a horse riding accident in 1995.
5: Now, one of the smartest things we can do about disability is to invest in research. When we put our minds to a problem, we find solutions. So many dreams at first seem impossible. And then when we summon the will, they soon become inevitable.
1: New understanding of the way nerves function and the damage caused by spinal cord injury has led to new medication and treatment. One recent advance involves the steroid drug methylprednisolone. If administered soon after injury, it can significantly reduce nerve damage, protecting sensitive membranes and helping to speed recovery.
5: We are on the way to getting millions of people around the world, millions of people around the world like me, up and out of these wheelchairs.
1: As research continues, doctors strive to learn more about the way injured nerves can continue to function. While there is hope for the future, for now, the emphasis remains on prevention. Safety is the best medicine. Autism. It's been called an invisible wall. An unusual brain disorder affecting 350,000 people nationwide. Autism distorts the most basic mental functions: language, perception, reality. Autistic people live in a private world, often without speech, friends, or sometimes even a sense of their families. While the cause of the disease remains a mystery and there is no cure, New Understanding is providing ways to cope with autism, offering hope for the future. Joseph Sullivan, now in his 30s, lives in a home with two other autistic men in Huntington, West Virginia. Although born with autism, Joseph, like many autistic people, seemed very advanced at an early age.
0: Well, he had quite a few words at age one and was very curious and always had a little impish smile on his face as though he was very entertained by the world. At about 18 months, I wrote in my journal, Joseph doesn't talk much anymore.
6: His behavior was very hard to manage, but I felt the reason I couldn't manage him was that I couldn't reach him. I would talk to him and he would act as though he hadn't heard.
1: Despite being in the middle of a large, healthy family of seven children, over the years, Joseph became increasingly withdrawn, different from his brothers and sisters, sometimes lost in a private world. Joseph was diagnosed with autism. Yet Joseph is a special type of autistic person, called an autistic savant. In spite of his disorder, he has specialized abilities which seem amazing or even impossible to normal people.
0: Then we discovered that he could do simple arithmetic in his head. And it wasn't until he was about 11 or 12 that we discovered he could multiply in his head.
6: What's 585 times 235?
7: 137,475.
6: Right, okay. 315 times 640.
7: 201,600.
1: Joseph has other unusual abilities, like a skill called calendar calculation, which allows him to identify the day of the week for any date in the 20th century.
7: December 25, 1901. That is on a Wednesday.
1: And a musical gift rare even among skilled musicians, perfect pitch.
8: B minor 7. D major.
9: He has a very strong feeling for numbers and music. It's like a language for him that he responds to the way we do words.
6: Fascinating as it is, it doesn't really matter if you don't have the social skills to deal with other people and to deal with life.
1: Lacking social skills, autistic people must be taught how to function in the world outside their minds. The constant example of others helps demonstrate and reinforce appropriate behavior. Joseph has grown and learned well through the years. He's what researchers call high functioning, and his special facility with numbers allows him to work part-time each week, filing books at the Huntington Public Library.
10: My goals with Joseph have been to prepare him to work in an environment with the public so that he can make a living for himself. We have a job to do, and it's a very important job that Joseph does, because if Joseph were not here, we would have to hire someone to do that job.
1: Researchers are just beginning to unlock the range of thoughts and emotions that remain hidden behind autism's invisible wall. Experience has shown that touch can play an important role, providing comfort and reassurance. And a new field of study called facilitated communication is exploring ways to use this touch to aid in autistic expression. The technique requires a facilitator to help the autistic person type out messages on a keyboard, both by isolating the index finger and steadying the hand to assist coordination.
0: We've always said it was an expressive language disability. We were just so handicapped and not wise enough to know how to get it out. What's interesting is that the high-functioning people are not responding to facilitated communication. I know of no one in the country who's gotten a Joseph to do facilitated communication and been successful. It seems that the best candidates are the ones who have very little language.
2: It's almost as though suddenly we have a window that we never had before.
1: Successes like these are just the beginning. As research continues and technology improves, the innermost secrets of that mysterious creation, the human brain, may be ignited and brought to light.

0: Welcome to an adventure through inner space. Through Munn's mighty microscope, you will journey into the incredible universe found within a tiny fragment of a snowflake. I am the first person to make this fabulous journey. Suspended in the timelessness of inner space are the thought waves of my first impressions. They will be our only source of contact once you pass beyond the limits of normal magnification. Am I truly passing beyond the magnification limits of even the most powerful microscope? Can I be shrinking beyond the smallness of a tiny snowflake? Surely it must be my imagination. And yet, how is it that this tiny bit of crystal towers above me like an enormous wall of solid ice? Indeed, I am becoming smaller and smaller. From this tiny viewpoint, I see that nothing is solid. All matter must be penetrable. I have lost all sense of direction. What compelling force draws me into this mysterious dark spheres? I reached the universe of the molecule? Yes, these must be water molecules, H2O. They vibrate in such an orderly pattern because this is water frozen into the solid state of matter. I see now that it is the orbiting electrons that give the atom its fuzzy appearance. And still I continue to shrink until I am able to pierce the wall of this oxygen atom. Electrons are dashing about me like so many fiery comets. Can I possibly survive? I am so infinitely small now that the orbiting electrons of this tiny speck of snowflake crystal appear like the Milky Way, our own familiar world. And there is the... Do I dare enter the vastness of its inner speck? No, it is better that I return to the realm of the molecule before I am tempted to go on shrinking forever. How strange. The molecules are so active now. That can only mean that the snowflake is beginning to melt.
1: Snowflake melting. Stand by for re-entry.
2: M-scope counting. 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
0: Welcome back to our familiar world of comfort and convenience. In our display area, you will see modern miracles created by rearranging the molecules of not only water, but of air, coal, petroleum, and many other raw materials. This is Monsanto.
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0: Every time it seems we've gone about as far as we can, there's a new springtime of progress. Now our whole community goes to work at the click of a switch. There's a great big beautiful tomorrow. Looks like tomorrow is already here.
1: Everything you see in Progress City is possible today in any city, even where you live. We have all the latest all-electric ideas to help cities look better and to make them better places to live and work in.
0: Take our transportation. It's a coordinated electric system.
1: I just love getting around in my own little transporter.
0: And we have other electric vehicles. In fact, the heart of Progress City's transportation is our rapid transit system that's controlled by computers. I get to work in half the time on a high-speed electric train. Sure beats traffic jams. Take it easy, sport. He's complaining because electric vehicles are so quiet.
1: Going shopping is simply a breeze, too. And getting there is only half the fun. Today, our whole downtown is completely enclosed. Whatever the weather is outside, it's always dry and comfortable inside.
0: General Electric calls it a climate-controlled environment, but Mother calls it
1: a sparkling jewel. Now, far off to your right, we have a welcome neighbor,
0: our GE nuclear power plant, dear. And next door is an industrial park which really looks more
1: like an attractive city park, thanks to beautiful lighting and landscaping.
0: And speaking of parks, outdoor lighting has added hours to our recreation time. We have night-lighted stadiums, ball fields, golf courses. We even have our own amusement park.
1: It's not exactly Disneyland, but it is clean and bright and lots of fun.

0: Mother. It's time for Grandma and Grandpa to take off.
1: That could be their jet now, dear.
0: Look at it go. And imagine how convenient air travel will be in the future. Maybe then...
1: Maybe then we'll do the traveling.
0: Now calm down, sport. We'll always come back to Progress City. And we hope you folks will come back, too. But right now, it's time to go. Remember...
1: Everything you've seen here in our all-electric city is really possible today.
0: So if you know any cities looking for a new springtime of progress, tell them about General Electric's Progress City. Thanks for joining us.

discovery and awareness of the richness, the diversity, and the often surprising nature of living with the land. Our journey begins as dramatic and sudden changes are sweeping over the land. The approaching storm may seem violent and destructive to us, but to nature, it's a new beginning in the cycle of life.

Beneath the surface of the land, roots trap water from the flowing mud, extracting precious nutrients and minerals. These elements, when combined with sunlight, create the diverse living systems of our planet.

One of those living systems is the rainforest, home to the most amazing concentration of life on our planet. These dense and beautiful forests cover only a tiny portion of the Earth's surface, but they contain more than half its plant and animal species. Rainforests are also extremely rich and productive living systems, providing us with oxygen, food, medicine, and other elements essential to our lives. Nature has created a very different, but no less beautiful, living system. And while this arid landscape may seem lifeless, it is very much alive. The plants and animals that have learned to survive in these harsh conditions make use of what little water they can find and avoid the scorching rays of the relentless sun. The American prairie once appeared as desolate as the desert, but over time, rainwater and nutrients gradually penetrated the hard surface of this land. Even the hooves of the mighty buffalo helped create the rich soil that would one day become home to the American farm. Forces at work on the land, humans have had one of the most profound effects. The need to produce food for a growing world led to the enormous use, and sometimes overuse, of the land. In our search for more efficient ways to grow food, we often fail to realize the impact of our methods. Today, we're learning to live with the land, discovering better ways to grow food that will assure both human and environmental well-being.

0: saltwater. Here at Epcot, we're learning to reduce the need for pesticides by using natural predators like ladybugs and wasps to control pests. In Japan, we're learning that by adding composted leaves and other plant material to our soil, we can reduce the need for fertilizers. In farmlands across
1: America, how will we meet tomorrow's growing needs for food production yet still respect the needs of the land? Some of the answers are being discovered just ahead.
2: Antioxidants and have a light, sweet taste. One day, these and many other lesser-known crops may be as popular as the bananas growing on both sides of the boat. 28 million tons of bananas are eaten annually, making it the most popular fruit in the world. When we mention farming, probably don't think of fish, but fish farming, or aquaculture, is an innovative way to increase harvests and protect wild fish farming. Tilapia, bass, and catfish are two popular crops raised by fish farmers around the world. In Asia, tilapia are often raised in rice paddies where the fish waste provides nutrients for the rice. This integrated growing system improves yields and reduces pollution. The American alligators on your right were once an endangered species. Raising alligators on farms has played an important role in decreasing pressure on wild populations. Nearly 30% of all fish consumed worldwide is raised on farms, making aquaculture an important part of our efforts to produce a bountiful harvest. Here at the land, we grow about 6,500 pounds of fish each year, many of which are featured at restaurants here at Epcot. This greenhouse is full of some of our biggest ideas. Giant pumpkins and winter melons are certainly impressive, but their real importance far exceeds their record-setting size. These super-sized crops represent the best efforts of scientists and farmers to improve plant yields. Years of careful selection and crossbreeding results in plants that produce more food, are more resistant to pests, and can even grow in marginal climates. And it doesn't hurt that 1 9-pound lemon will make about a gallon of lemonade on a hot summer day.
3: Nine pounds.
2: Oh my goodness. These plants are definitely currently on their way up. Innovative growing techniques like the ones you see here are a top priority for our researchers. These vertical growing systems increase airflow through the leaves, which helps to reduce disease. Diseases and insects are two of the biggest challenges faced by farmers around the world. That's why we're using beneficial insects to help manage pest problems in our greenhouses. We are also growing plants using our novel nutrient film system. This technique precisely controls and recycles water and nutrients. The system can save farmers money and help protect the environment. Here's something you don't see every day. Tomatoes growing on trees. These plants were originally developed by Chinese scientists. Tomato trees live longer and produce many more tomatoes. One of ours lived 16 months and produced over 32,000 fruits, a Guinness World Record. Much of the produce you see growing in our greenhouses is served in the restaurants here at the land. The future of agriculture includes some high-flying ideas like the ones you see here. We already grow plants without soil throughout our greenhouses. That technique is called hydroponics. Now we're trying out aeroponics. Water and nutrients are sprayed directly on the roots of the plants as they fly by. In our lab, scientists from the U.S.
3: One, two, one, two, three, four.

Mario.

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0: To ensure your safe tour of our sensory labs, please remain seated with your hands, arms, feet, and legs inside your tour trap. Keep a watchful eye on your children, and then... please don't let your imaginations run wild.
1: Bienvenidos. 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
0: Welcome, welcome, welcome to our special drive-through open house. I'm Dr. Larry Channing, chairman of the Imagination Institute. Hello. On your tour, you'll see how the five human senses can help capture your imagination.
2: Can I go too?
0: Absolutely not. This is one of our discoveries, the figment of imagination.
2: Yeah, I know all about the senses. There's sight, sound, smell, touch, go, and taste. Tastes like chicken. Can I go? Please, please, please.
0: No, I don't want you out of my sight.
2: Out of sight? Okay. Come on, everybody. Here we go.
0: Figment, you are not to interfere with the tour. Our first stop is the sound lab. We'll begin by testing your hearing with a series of tones. Left ear, right ear. Left, right. What? This is odd. Hello? Who is this?
2: It's Figment!
0: Figment? I thought I told you not to interfere.
2: But you've got it wrong, Doc. It's not about listening with your ears. It's about listening with your imagination.
0: Now I've completely lost my train of thought.
2: No, you haven't. It's over here! All aboard! Woo-hoo! Next stop, imagination! For every sound your ears are hearing, a thousand thoughts can start appearing, and each of us imagines different things. From just a sound, your mind has wings.
0: Continuing now, if I may, in a calm, scientific, figment-free manner, the things we see with our eyes can control the eyes of the imagination. Let's begin by using the eye chart to test your vision. Now, all together, if you would please read line three and hit it.
2: With imagination, you can see things differently. Sure, you can see with your eyes, but imagine what you could see if you used your imagination. Follow the bouncing figment. One spark of light can light your fancy. Your mind sees more. What your eyes see, your sense of sight can make your fancy fly. There's more to sight than meets the eye.
0: I say imagination must be captured and controlled.
2: Imagination works best when it's set free. Just turn your imagination loose and anything can happen.
0: Research shows that smells often trigger the imagination, especially when pleasant, familiar smells come to
2: play. Come into play? I'd love to!
0: Figment, this is not a good time.
2: It's always a good time to use your imagination, so let the good times roll!
0: But after that big stink in the smell lab, I hesitate to send you into the touch and taste labs. Perhaps I should end my open house right here.
2: Great idea. We'll go to my open house instead. It's much more fun. Right this way, everybody.
0: What is going on? You're turning this entire open house upside down.
2: Upside down? Now you're talking. That's the best idea you've had all day.
3: With just a Spartan of inspiration.

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1: 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Thank you, Pigment. And so, as you can plainly see, imagination works the best when it's set free.
0: You said it, Doc. Imagination is a blast.

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0: MC, this is LD.
5: Go ahead.
0: We're going to need another computation on the space shuttle plot.
5: Roger. Unless I receive a go from you on that, I will initiate a hold. This is MC. Manual hold initiated at minus 5 minutes.
0: Roger. This is LD. We will hold at minus 5 minutes, waiting for the latest computation from space shuttle launch.

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1: Go ahead.
0: You have it clear to launch space shuttles.
1: Roger.
0: SSL, this is instrumentation.
1: Go ahead.
0: Verify item 4.
1: Roger. SPO, start port recorders and TV video tape recorders.
0: Will go. LD, instrumentation.
2: Go ahead.
0: Start to calibrate instrumentation recorders.
2: Roger. Launch control, this is LD.
0: Go ahead.
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0: Roger.

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Hey, speaking of planets, Donald Duck and Goofy were in here a few minutes ago looking for Pluto. 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

Attempting Mr. Morrow, Mr. Tom Morrow. Please contact Mr. Johnson in the control tower to confirm your flight to the moon.

0: Space Mountain while you're here for an adventure that's out of this world.
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We're now approaching Walt Disney's Carousel of Progress. Inside this rotating theater, four families welcome you into their homes of yesterday and today, starting way back at the turn of the 20th century. First presented at the New York World's Fair, this legendary circular theater celebrates the progress that has made our lives better. It's a perfect reminder that there's always a great, big, beautiful tomorrow shining at the end of every day.

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0: Muppets Laughter Thereafter at Monsters Incorporated. So drop in and join Mike Wazowski and all his pals at Monsters Incorporated Laugh Board.
1: Yeah, yeah, yeah. Very good. Keep it moving. We're on a tight schedule here.
0: As we approach the Tomorrowland Transit Authority station, our Grand Circle tour is coming to an end, but not to a stop, because this transportation system never stops. Thank you for joining us on the Tomorrowland Transit Authority People Mover. It's been a pleasure to have you aboard. Enjoy the rest of your day and have a great, big, beautiful tomorrow.
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4: The universe we know is one of dynamic forces, its heartbeat sending a constant flow of energy coursing through the vastness.

This energy is never destroyed, nor is new energy created. But energy is perceived in different forms. Within the atoms of all matter, on a level most infinitesimal yet most powerful, is nuclear energy.

In the world around us, there is constant motion. And in this motion, there is mechanical energy. Unleashed in the motion of molecules themselves is heat energy.

We long observed with fascination the interplay of these elemental forms of energy, noting that certain forms often changed into others.

Then, through the genius of the human mind, came the realization that energy could be harnessed and made to work for us.

energy locked in Earth's vast forests was put to use. Fire became both friend and tool. The unbridled winds were captured. The flows of mighty rivers were tapped. For centuries, we depended on these three resources alone. Then, only a little while ago, we learned to use the energy locked in fossil fuels. In coal. In oil and natural gas. The energy from these fuels has dramatically advanced civilization.

Sooner or later, present resources will not be sufficient for the world's energy needs. Only by understanding energy in its various forms, the universe of energy, can we meet world's energy needs. Only by understanding energy in its various forms, the universe of energy, can we build a transition to a better tomorrow.

us, but to nature. It's a new beginning in the cycle of life.

Beneath the surface of the land, roots travel in the mud, extracting precious nutrients and minerals. These elements, combined with sunlight, create the diverse living systems of our

those living systems is the rainforest, home to the most amazing concentration of life on the planet. These dense and beautiful forests cover only a tiny portion of the Earth's surface, but they contain more than half of its planet and other systems. Rainforests are also extremely rich in productive living systems.

In the desert, nature has created a very different, no less beautiful living system. And while this arid landscape may seem lifeless, it is very much alive. The plants and animals that have learned to survive in these harsh conditions make use of what little water they can find and avoid the scorching rays of the relentless sun. The American prairie once appeared as desolate as the desert, but over time, rainwater and nutrients gradually penetrated the hard surface of this land. Even the hooves of the mighty buffalo helped create the rich soil that would one day become home to the American fauna.

Of all the forces at work on the land, the need to produce food for a growing world led to the enormous use and sometimes overuse of the land. In our search for more efficient ways to grow food, we often fail to realize the impact of

0: Today, we're learning to live with the land, discovering better ways to grow food that will assure both human and environmental well-being.
1: In farmlands across America, we're learning that by plowing under vegetation containing natural fertilizers, we can enrich the soil without the use of chemicals. In Saudi Arabia and Mexico, we're learning to produce food on desert seacoasts by developing and planting crops that thrive on saltwater. Here at Epcot, we're learning to reduce the need for pesticides by using natural predators like ladybugs and wasps to control pests. In Japan, we're learning that by adding composted leaves and other plant material to our soil, we can reduce the need for fertilizers.
0: How will we meet tomorrow's growing needs for food production, yet still respect the needs of the land? Some of the answers are being discovered just ahead. To help us maintain these carefully controlled ecosystems, and for your safety, please remain seated in your boat at all times.

0: scientists from EPCOT and the U.S. Department of Agriculture are exploring innovative ways to produce bountiful harvests now and into the future. The tropics are home to the greatest diversity of plants on the planet. Many of these, like papaya, bananas, cacao, coffee, and rice, are well known around the world. These are just a few of the edible plants that have been an important source of nutrition for people living in the tropics. Many are rich in vitamins and minerals, while others are well adapted to growing in less than ideal conditions. Some, like the water lily, thrive in wet, swampy areas and waterways. All parts of this plant, even the flower petals, are edible. The starchy root of the plant has long been used to make flour for baking. One day, many of these lesser-known tropical plants may be as important as the bananas growing on both sides of the boat. More than 28 million tons of bananas are eaten annually, making it the most popular fruit in the world. When we mention farming, you probably don't think of fish, but fish farming, or aquaculture, accounts for nearly half of all the seafood consumed globally. Tilapia, bass, and catfish, like the ones you see here, are three of the more popular crops raised by fish farmers. The sustainable system we're using here recycles the water in the tanks. As a result, we're able to save millions of gallons each year. Our small fish farm produces nearly 5,000 pounds of fish each year to serve in restaurants around Walt Disney World. Innovations like this one can play an important role in our efforts to produce bountiful harvests and still protect natural resources. While there are more than 50,000 edible plant species in the world, most of us are only familiar with the handful that make up our everyday diet. The common grains growing here, wheat, maize, sorghum, and millet, plus rice, account for nearly two-thirds of our global food consumption. Learning how to increase yields of these staples is an important goal of research around the world. These plants are definitely on their way up. Innovative growing techniques like these increase yields while more efficiently using resources like water, fertilizer, and pesticides. Another innovation at work here is our integrated pest management program. By populating our greenhouses with beneficial insects that prey on harmful pests, like aphids and flies, we are significantly reducing our reliance on conventional pesticides. We're growing these crops using our nutrient film system. This technique precisely controls and recycles water and nutrients. With it, we can produce over 27,000 heads of lettuce a year in this one small area. Some of our best ideas have been inspired by nature, like these fruit and vegetable trees. By growing these ground plants vertically, we can increase yields and better control diseases. These crops taste as good as they look. In fact, we serve more than 15 tons of produce from our greenhouses in restaurants here at the land every year.
1: Jalapenos. Yeah, I want some of those jalapenos.
0: The future of agriculture may include innovative ideas like this vertical growing system. Plants grown in this way use a fraction of the space required by traditional growing methods. That saves water and increases production. The aquaponics system on your left combines hydroponics with aquaculture. The fish provide a natural source of fertilizer for the plants, and the plants help keep the water clean for the fish. It's another great way to produce more while using less. In our lab, Epcot scientists are working with the U.S. Department of Agriculture on a number of innovative projects.

greenhouses represent just a fraction of the work being done worldwide to produce bountiful harvests for our growing population. Scientists, farmers, and even backyard gardeners are doing their part to improve the quantity and quality of foods that we all rely upon. Together, we can continue to find more ways to increase food production and protect our precious natural environment. Only then will we truly be living with the land. On behalf of Walt Disney World, we hope you've enjoyed this unique journey through our living laboratory. If you'd like a closer look, then check out the Behind the Scenes walking tour. It's a chance for the whole family to get up close and personal with the plants and growing techniques in our laboratory. Please keep your hands and feet inside the boat and remain seated until the boat comes to a complete stop.

Now it is time for a preview of the world of tomorrow. We step into the future and find fantastic atomic-powered machines working for us. The world is unified and peaceful. Outer space is the new frontier. We walk for a time among the strange mechanical wonders of tomorrow and then blast off on a rocket to the moon.

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1: 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At 51 hours, 22 minutes elapsed flight time, registered hit by small meteor. Puncture, upper bulkhead number 2 nitric acid tank. Repairs underway. X1 to Station 1. We are now moving behind the moon. This will be our last radio message until we come out on the other side.
0: 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Good luck.
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0: Congratulations, X1. You're the first man to see the other side of the moon. Next target,

Track number 42, tape number 2M9, scene 14, Urban Habitat scene music. 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

And now, let's take a ride on the People Mover. We have a prototype track already in operation out in California. As you can see in this photograph, the People Mover cars will travel four to a train. Each car seats four people. When completed, each will have its own top and, of course, doors and other safety features not indicated in these photographs. Passengers will board the People Mover by stepping onto a rotating platform. As they approach the station, the People Mover cars will be moving at the same speed you are traveling aboard the rotating platform. So all you must do is step aboard the nearest car, like stepping into your own automobile parked in your own driveway. And now that you're safely aboard, settle back in your seat and let's take a tour of Disneyland's new Tomorrowland aboard the Wedway People Mover, presented by Goodyear.

0: ladies and gentlemen, Goodyear welcomes you aboard the Wedway People Mover, an exciting new concept in transportation for cities, airports, downtowns, shopping centers, wherever traffic congestion has become a major problem. Our cars are propelled smoothly and silently by a series of Goodyear rubber wheels. Each one is driven by its own low horsepower motor. And just as Goodyear helps you travel in comfort and safety here on the People Mover, we hope you will go, go Goodyear everywhere you travel. Disneyland does. And as we move along, I'll point out some of the surprising roles Goodyear products play right here in Walt Disney's Magic Kingdom.
1: 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Right now, we're passing the Bell System Pavilion, where you can see the new Circle Vision 360 production, America the Beautiful.
0: Directly ahead is the world clock at Tomorrowland's entrance. Beyond the Avenue of Flags, you can see Main Street, USA, and some of the vehicles that traveled up and down America's highways half a century ago. Yes, even then, more people rode on Goodyear tires than on any other kind.
1: 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So to give you an idea of how that might be, we're about to ride right through the Monsanto Chemical Company Pavilion. When you travel through that enormous Monsanto microscope, you enter the fantastic world of the atom and meet one of the world's most amazing casts. Molecules, electrons, protons, crystals, neutrons, and atoms. All, of course, while riding along in your little atomobile.
0: If atomobiles are too tame, Douglas Aircraft will take you on a trip to the moon here in Tomorrowland. And soon you'll be able to race past the constellations in Disneyland's new space ride on a journey millions of miles from the Earth.
1: Disneyland Space Adventure is located inside this towering mountain. The ride itself is based on the latest developments in America's True Life space program, described to Walt Disney and his staff recently at Cape Kennedy by Dr. Wernher von Braun. Here's another Tomorrowland space first. You're probably familiar with its name. And for most of our guests, it's their first trip aboard that wonder of the aerodynamic world, flying saucers.
0: One of the hit shows of the New York World's Fair is now at home here in Tomorrowland, General Electric's Carousel of Progress. The People Mover now presents a preview of the General Electric Pavilion. Right now, we're traveling through the second floor, looking down on the exciting all-electric community. You can return later and see the amazing audio-animatronic cast perform in the GE Carousel Theater Show, located on the ground floor.
1: As we emerge from the GE Pavilion, we're riding along 34 feet above Tomorrowland, the highest point on the People Mover, looking down over the Skyway buckets. We're heading toward the boarding station for the Disneyland All-Reg monorail system, and just beyond, the Tomorrowland Lagoon, home of the world's eighth largest submarine fleet.
0: Notice how our Disneyland submarines travel right through the waterfall. It's almost as exciting as, well, going over the falls right here on the Wedway. Hold on to your seat now.

0: we leave the waterfall behind, we travel over, we travel under the concrete highway in the sky that carries the Disneyland Allweg monorail system. It's the first daily operating monorail system in the Western Hemisphere. And yes, those are Goodyear tires too.
1: They say there's a smile in every carefree mile on Richfield's Autopia Freeway. Youngsters of all ages take the wheel of these gasoline-powered sports cars, and what a time they have.

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1: Here in Fantasyland, you can now enjoy the enchanting hit show of the New York World's Fair, It's a Small World. Inside this fantasy palace, you can visit the children of the world on the happiest cruise that ever sailed.
0: In Disneyland, the Matterhorn is more than just a mountain. It's a place where prop sleds race down and around its snow-capped slopes, plunging into a glacial pool at the base of the mountain. And finally coming to a stop again, thanks to these familiar friends.
1: Now, as we return to New Tomorrowland, we cross the Autopia Freeway again and look back across the submarine lagoon toward the monorail station.
0: Those Disneyland guests have just returned from their trip to the Disneyland Hotel aboard the monorail. They're traveling from the station back to ground level aboard a Goodyear moving sidewalk, just like the speed ramp that carried you from ground level to the People Mover boarding station.
1: Here in New Tomorrowland, you can travel to the moon or race through space to the far reaches of the universe. But there are some things in New Tomorrowland that remain quite down to earth, like this scene at our new dance pavilion.

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1: Outside the Bell Pavilion once more, we're back at the entrance to New Tomorrowland, traveling down its main avenue toward the People Mover Station.
0: On behalf of the Goodyear Tire and Rubber Company, we hope you have enjoyed your trip on the Wedway People Mover. 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

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Out in space, Earth looks so small.

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0: Good evening, ladies and gentlemen. My name is Kevin, and welcome to Kitchen Cabaret. Just a few reminders, we do ask that you kindly refrain from any eating, drinking, smoking, and especially the use of flash photography during the show. Also, due to low light levels, please remain seated throughout the entire performance. And now, on behalf of Nestle USA and Walt Disney World Company, we're proud to present to you Kitchen Cabaret.
1: Ladies and gentlemen, the show that has the whole town cooking. The Kitchen Cabaret. And now, here's your hostess, Bonnie Appetit.
2: Oh dear, it's time for another meal. Yes, there are days when I feel downcast and get the mealtime blues. If

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0: 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Sorry, fellas. Well, here they are. A real hot act to have come to us from a successful tour of the breakfast circuit. Those breakfast buddies, Ham and Eggs.
1: Home, home on the range, in the pan with the fire.
2: That song, the one we rehearsed.
1: Oh.
2: As members of the meat group, we would like to sing this song.
1: And cook you up some ditties as we're singing right along.
2: That feels our act is very keen.
1: We'll chuckle of protein.
2: The meat group can help you keep strong. Now we'll really beef up this act.
1: Speaking of meat, let's tell them what happened down at the chicken coop,
2: A hungry fox boldly walking through a hen house door.
1: Too bad for him. He been a hen who stood at 6'4".
2: He won't forget the licking
1: he got from that big chicken.
2: Now he gets his poultry from the store. By the way, Mr. A.
1: Yeah?
2: Why was Chicken Little so upset the other day?
1: Well, his mother fell asleep in a hot tub, and his brother was born. Hard boiled.
2: One more joke like that, and we'll get the hook.
1: Hook? See, that reminds me. What about the fish story?
2: A school of fish grew tired of a bragging big mouth bass.
1: I get straight A's. Used to say it so he wouldn't cut class.
2: Oh, he should have stayed in school.
1: A white made him a fool. Down there's a test he did not pass.
2: Mr. Eggs, whatever happened to that tuna you used to work with?
1: Oh, sad story. She got caught being fresh and was canned.
2: You know, Mr. Eggs, you're the first egg I've ever seen lay an egg.
1: Oh, yeah?
2: Let's finish up before you get us in real trouble.
1: Yes, sir.
2: That feels our act is very keen.
1: We're chock full of high protein.
2: The meat group can help you keep strong.
1: Say, Mr. Ham, did I ever tell you about the time?
2: Hold it right there. One more crack out of you and this act is finished.
1: One more crack out of me and the yolk's on you.
2: We're through. There's plenty of good protein acts for me to work with.
1: Oh, yeah? Why cool?
2: Cheese. Cheese is a great source of protein.
1: Oh, I shed it and think about it.
2: Beans. Now, that's good.
1: Beans? Oh, nuts to you, Hammy.
2: That's right. Nuts to me. Another excellent source of protein.
1: I can't take it. What are you going to do with it?
3: I simply have to tell you that my friends who are singing

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From the very beginning, we've sought to improve the way we live. For centuries, we've worked to make our world more efficient, productive, accessible, and safe. We've sought to make our world work better. While each leap of progress has required its own intelligence and hard work, many seem to follow a distinct pattern.

0: Think about how we came to explore space. At first, we observed with only our eyes. Then we invented tools to see farther, deeper, and with greater detail. But seeing with greater acuity wasn't enough. So we created maps. Mapping revealed relative position, scale, relationships, patterns. Over time, we came to understand the dynamic relationships of the celestial bodies, the rules, principles, and laws that govern our solar system. Seeing, mapping, and understanding culminated in a powerful force, belief.
1: We choose to go to the moon. We choose to go to the moon in this decade and do the other things. Not because they are easy, but because they are hard. Because that goal will serve to organize and measure the best of our energies and skills. Because that challenge is one that we're willing to accept, one we are unwilling to postpone, and one we intend to win.

Our shared belief spurred us to action and emboldened us to redefine what is possible. This is the pattern of progress. Seeing how our world behaves. Mapping what we find. Understanding causes and effects. Believing we can create new outcomes. And acting to design, build, and improve the systems around us. Today, we can follow the very same path. Aided by deeper science and technology, we can address some of our most pressing challenges. From the way we heal, to the way we move people and goods, to the way we feed our nations.

Rice feeds half of the world every day. But this commodity is highly susceptible to disease, drought, and pests. Which is why, as populations grow, many nations' food security is at stake. For centuries, we have attempted to breed more resilient crops. But now we can make advancements faster. One approach is to see rice as it has never been seen before, as genetic code. Every grain of rice has within it the capability to be more resilient. The challenge is to find that capability. For 7 years, a consortium of scientists from Asia, Europe, and the Americas took on that task and mapped the entire rice genome. By exploring this map, we're identifying which genes allow rice to resist drought and disease. And by using advanced computation, we are speeding these discoveries, which allows us to more precisely breed resilient rice and put it into the field faster to safeguard our food supply.

0: For decades, increasingly more sensitive and capable instruments have allowed us to see every heartbeat, every cell, every biological change as a data point. But only now do we have the ability to map this vast data into a more comprehensive picture. To see beyond even the complex systems of an individual. To map the patterns across entire populations. To compare these patterns with your data, factoring in genetic makeup, environment, and medical history to understand what makes you sick. Researchers and doctors are beginning to personalize medical care, from treatments customized to your genetic makeup, to dosages tailored to your biological traits, to regimens suited to your individual metabolism. It's the foundation of smarter medicine.
1: Every day, people and goods must travel from point A to point B. But a significant problem stands in the way. It's hard to think of traffic as anything other than an unsolvable problem. But what if we looked at it in an entirely different way? What if we saw traffic as data? Today, in Stockholm, Singapore, and Brisbane, intricate networks of sensors monitor traffic in real time. We can see the temperature of the road, the condition of bridges, the type, speed, and position of vehicles, even the cargo they're carrying. This data can be organized into dynamic maps that reveal a system-wide view of causes and effects. And models can help us understand why traffic forms in the first place and predict how it will evolve. This allows us to take action and dynamically control transportation systems, changing the timing of traffic lights, coordinating emergency crews, and adjusting the price of tolls and parking. The systems of our world are complex, constantly changing, and ever evolving. Approaches like these are enabling us to take actions as conditions emerge to make our systems flow better.
2: This is the pattern of progress, an approach to tackling challenges from the grand to the everyday. Today we can see more clearly than ever how our world behaves in real time as life is unfolding, from the infinitesimally small to the infinitely large. We map our findings more accurately and completely. We understand cause and effect in increasingly complex systems. The systems that support our businesses, our industries, our cities, and our economies. Today we can improve the infrastructures and processes that we most depend on. We have more tools, more technology, more science at our disposal than ever before. So what belief can we now build? Which actions must we take?

0: 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Journey with us now to the dawn of recorded time as we explore the amazing story of human communication.
1: Proclaim the state of this
2: Whatever was the time that I'm going to try to hit a home run, it's sure going to be
3: the continue to move, some of them hanging by a thread.

Like a grand and miraculous spaceship, our planet has sailed through the universe of time. And for a brief moment, we have been among its many passengers. From the very beginning, we have always sought to reach out to one another, to bridge the gaps between us, to communicate. Across a lonely, hostile planet, our early ancestors spread out in search of food and shelter.

With the development of language came a vital key to our survival. For the first time, we could share and learn from one another. We bonded together in small tribes and prospered. No longer isolated. No longer alone. Ages later, the Egyptians invented the first written communications, a complex language of hieroglyphic pictures and symbols. With the creation of papyrus scrolls came the world's first piece of paper. Now, without ever leaving their palaces, pharaohs could deliver proclamations and decrees to subjects across the land. Phoenician merchants established the earliest commercial highways, trading goods and information at distant ports of call. To aid in record keeping, they created the first common alphabet and shared this new tool across the Mediterranean.

In ancient Greece, the spoken word was elevated to a fine art. Philosophers debated with one another in plazas, and storytellers found a new forum for personal expression. The theater was born. The mighty Roman Empire bridged three continents with a vast system of roads, the fastest information highways the world had ever known. East, west, north, and south, all roads led to Rome. These same roads were turned against Rome by invaders, whose destruction left ages of knowledge and wisdom in the ashes that would become the Dark Ages. But all was not lost, for far across the land, from Cairo to Cordoba, Jewish teachers and Islamic scholars continued the quest for knowledge. In libraries of wisdom, they debated ideas and shared new discoveries with all who would listen. In Western abbeys, monks toiled endlessly in lonely isolation, copying ancient books of wisdom and revelations for future generations. Finally, from the depths of the Dark Ages, came the Age of Enlightenment, the Renaissance. And with this era came a powerful new invention, the movable type printing press. Scientists, explorers, and scholars spread their discoveries in books and essays. Poets, musicians, and artists, fueled by the passion of the age, created timeless works of beauty and majesty.

0: On this wave of inspiration, we sailed into a bold new era of communication, bringing an explosion of tools and technologies which would bridge people around the world as never before. And as our appetite for information and knowledge grew, the world began to shrink.
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0: A new communication super network is being built before our eyes. Spaceship Earth glows with billions of interactions, carrying news and information at the very speed of light. But will these seemingly infinite communications become a flood of electronic babble? Or will we use this power to usher in a new age of understanding and cooperation? On this, our space.

0: physical distance is no longer a barrier to communication. Today, the entire world is our next door neighbor. Our news is their news, their news ours. 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

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He'd love to take the time to take you through time.

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2: Hey, that's some destination.
3: My wife's right. Wait till you see the new towns of tomorrow. Desert farms and floating cities, even colonies in space. But you know, this isn't exactly the first time anyone's tried to make this trip. People have been dreaming about the future for centuries. Well, here's the stuff dreams were made of several hundred years ago. Yeah, it's always fun looking back at tomorrow. Come on, I'll show you what I... There's the grand old man himself, Jules Verne. This is the way a moonshot looked to him back in the late 1800s. Old Uncle Jules may not have had all the answers, but he had the right idea.
4: He was just a little ahead of his time.
3: You know, people have painted some pretty fantastic views of the future.
2: And some pretty mixed up ones, too.
3: Easy living. It's always been just around the corner.
4: Just in time for the matinee.
3: Yeah, looking back at tomorrow through the movies of yesteryear.

0: 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Tomorrow's living in spacious, well-planned communities will be closely integrated with the highway system.
1: Future from the 50s. Now,

0: I suppose people have always dreamed of the future. We sure do.
1: The only difference is that today, with what we know and what we're learning to do, we really can bring our dreams to life. It takes a lot of work, but the truth is, if we can dream it, we can do it.
0: Tomorrow's horizon are here, today.
1: Here's a new kind of cityscape, the microprocessor, an entire computer on a tiny silicon chip. 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The world of liquid space, oceans of minerals and food ready to fuel tomorrow's needs.

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0: What you've just seen are the building blocks for the future up ahead. And while it may look fantastic, remember, it's all possible.
1: That's right.
0: And we ought to know. We live there. Come on, take a look at 21st century living. On land, sea, and even out in space. But let's start off at our place.
2: That's our daughter, she's talking. She's doing wonders out there on one of those desert farms. Wrote this myself. Like it? Yeah. My wife there has a good ear for music. She's talking to our daughter, the desert flower. That little girl and her husband are in the farm.
3: Yes,
2: like music?
3: That reminds me, we both love the Solar Berry.
2: That's our daughter she's talking to. She's doing wonders out there on the desert farm.
0: Isn't it something? Send a city kid to college for 7 years and what happens? She becomes a farmer.
1: Oh, I think agricultural engineer is a little more like it.
0: Okay, but me, I'll take the city.
1: Yes, it's always exciting.
0: But hey, with today's transportation, we're just minutes away from our kids. Suppose they ever miss the fun of the city?
1: Oh, I think they get their share right here.
4: Hello?
2: Hello? Jess Kent.
4: Candies? Hey, welcome to the airport. Friday night. So please don't be late tonight. It is a party. My whole family.
5: Hey, come on. Be serious now. Why would I be late?
0: Shouldn't your granddaughter be studying instead of flirting with that beach boy?
1: He is not a beach boy. He's studying marine biology there on the floating city.
6: Hey, I'm Ian. There's a reasonable
4: world. I hope you're right, because we already missed that flyer.
6: All I'm going to do is see for you. So we're going to take a couple of seconds.
7: Okay, class, straight around. Now we're almost ready to go, but before we do, let's review our guiding rules one more time. Relax, Robert. Come on, kids. Underwater safety is no joke. Scott?
8: Yes?
7: What's your most safety rules?
8: Stay in your group. Keep your buddy in sight. Always check your gill apparatus before we circulate. Every 10 minutes.
0: Floating cities, they're amazing. I mean, whole new industries have developed in them. And under them, mariculture, all sorts of marine mining, fuels, energy.
1: And fun. Remember fun?
0: I'm serious.
1: Well, so am I. Floating cities have opened up whole new ways for people to enjoy their lives, as well as their work.

0: There's always been something sort of mysterious about our oceans. We knew they were filled with valuable gifts for us.
1: Yeah, water and seaweed.
0: Very funny. But seawater has become an excellent source of energy, as well as being valuable for desert irrigation. And kelp.
1: Seaweed.
0: Kelp is a tremendous source of low-cost fuel. Oh, we found lots of good things under our oceans.
1: And don't forget space. We found lots of good things out there, too.

0: new frontier.
1: Our son and his family wouldn't live anywhere else. Hey, maybe you and I ought to move up here.
0: Oh, what a wonderful idea.
2: Now there's my speed. Sports and exercise in zero gravity.
0: It looks like fun.
2: It is once you get the hang of it.
3: Hey, Mom! Mom!
4: What is it, Tommy?
3: Look, Mom, I'm flying. I'm a cheetron.
4: I don't know what I'm going to do with you. Don't let go of Napoleon. We don't want to lose him.
3: Hey, Mom, what if he just floats away?
0: Oh, now that's really lovely.
2: Practical, too. Just think, materials from space for all kinds of industries back on Earth. And that...
0: Uh-oh. We gotta run.
2: Time for our grandson's party? Uh-huh. We'll catch up to you later.
5: Terrific kid.
6: Thank you. Don't you think he looks like his dad and his granddad?
7: And his uncle. And his cousin.
8: Happy birthday to you. Happy birthday to you. Happy birthday.
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0: are almost back from the future.
1: Oh, it went by so quickly.
0: Yes, but one of the nice things about traveling into the future is that the journey's just beginning.
1: That's right.
0: And I'll tell you something. If we can dream it, we really can do it. And that's the most exciting part.

For you Earthlings just joining me, I'm Sunny Eclipse, bringing you the sunny side of entertainment from UNARC City on the planet Zark. Up here with me today is the galaxy-famous, amazing Astro Organ.

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You see my French. The computer makes life easier. Saves me time and headaches too. He sorts things out, analyzes in a shake. My enormous problem to him's a piece of cake. He's got a great big memory like an elephant. Utilizes knowledge without end. That's why I'm a router for me computer. Everybody needs a friend.

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They keep on top of accommodations, record and update reservations, coordinate telephone operations, and help plan energy conservation. They're really a great financial device. Payroll service is kept precise. They project attendance, then give advice on personnel, food, and merchandise. They're constantly focusing all their attention on matters of safety and fire prevention. They've given efficiency new dimension with numerous examples too many to mention.

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0: environmental tests. 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
1: 7?
0: Yeah, 7.
1: Okay.
0: After that, we're going to subject your vehicle to some extremes in temperature, as well as corrosive conditions, to see how it handles nature's worst.

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0: Gosh, look at me! I'm an astronaut!
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0: Wait a minute! Someone's missing!
5: You're right! Where's Minnie?
6: Fasten your seatbelts. I'll beam her up.
7: Ooh, what fun! This is the only way to fly.
6: Welcome aboard, Minnie. And say, you're looking great.
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0: 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I need it. 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
1: Yo, I'm Santa Warrior. 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

0: some magic from my galaxy.
1: Who are you?
2: None of your business.
1: Why are you here?
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0: Away with you!
2: Whoa, I think we ought to get out of here.
0: That's good for starters. And now, for you.
3: Now, wait just a minute. Whoever you are, I have a little magic of my own. Guards!

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0: this. How about this?
1: Minnie, over here, come on. Okay, you big polka.

0: gosh, Minnie, you don't ever have to be scared as long as we're together.
1: My hero.
0: Aw, Minnie. And you know, there's always a happy ending. Here, let me show you.

0: 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You can all come out.
1: Oh, how wonderful. All our friends are coming back, too.
2: And Brian.

0: I sure hope you enjoyed our magic.
1: Welcome.
2: Please come forward.
1: Thank you. Step right up.
2: Come forward, please. Fill these rooms.
0: No! In.
1: Thank you. And if you'll please step forward, fill the rows in the front row. Down front.

0: Before we begin, we would like to make the minor control adjustments.
1: Here.
0: Oh. Oh, something broke. Hold on one moment, please. Just one moment. Thank you.
2: Well, we're about to begin. In case of a loss of cabin pressure, just relax, okay? Thank you. Come on in. Thank you. Look at this stuff. Isn't it neat?
0: I don't know why that's there, except to go... Now, please form double rows and move to the center of the theater.
2: Do it! You've been waiting outside. You've been in line for a while. Just do it!

0: That's right, my friends.
1: Why don't you come on in while we just do a final systems check?
0: Just a few routine...
2: Hey, Bo!
0: Don't worry. This is all part of the demonstration. Just testing.
3: For your safety, I've invented rails for you to lean on. I call them lean rails. Please do not sit on the lean rails, because they're there to lean on. And please don't sit on the floor. My studies show that you can't experience time travel on the floor. And it's not a pretty picture in those shorts.
4: Hey, Tinselhead, pipe down! I'm trying to work here!
1: All right!
0: Ladies and gentlemen, esteemed guests, and those of you wearing the funny animal hats, welcome! The reason I've gathered you here today is to witness the exploration of the next great frontier, courtesy of my own incredible time machine. Patent pending, off a void will pay for that long.
4: Hey, timekeeper!
1: What?
4: What am I in here, scrap metal? Come on, introduce me!
0: Oh, pardon moi. I'd like you all to meet my assistant. She's bold, she's brassy, she's self-contained all the way from Cleveland, Ohio. Please welcome the self-programming circumvisual photo droid. Let's say hello to 9i.
4: Hello, folks. Grab onto your lean rails. We're about to break the time barrier.
0: That's right, my friends. No longer are we limited to traveling from place to place and losing our bags beforehand. Now, with my time machine, it is possible to travel from time to time.
4: Enough explaining. Hit the switch, baby.
5: We're almost ready to go. Just a few last-minute details.
4: You know, this thing looked a lot safer in the blueprints, bud.
5: It's perfectly safe. You have absolutely nothing to worry about.
6: Raising neutrino shield.
4: Yeah, if this gizmo's so safe, what are you doing with that neutrino shield?
6: Oh, nothing. It's just a little design flourish. Ha, don't worry.
5: Lead-lined underwear.
6: Check. Laser gun targeted. Check.
4: You learn! Watch me point that thing.
1: It worked! And they laughed at me back at university.
5: Maybe it's because of the tutu.
0: Well, you doubting autonomous... You ready to make some history?
4: I'm ready already. Let's go!
1: I'll decide when we're ready to go!
0: We're ready to go.
1: Nine-Nine? Can you hear me?
4: I read you loud and clear.
6: No! Nine-Nine! I've lost that miserable little piece of metal.
4: Hey, I heard that. Where am I?
6: Don't worry, Nine-Nine. You're safe and sound in the Triassic period.
4: I'm opening my eyes. I better like what I see.
6: Oh, no, you're too far back.
0: These controls are so sensitive. I barely touched them.
6: Whoa, big teeth.
0: Brain the size of a walnut.
6: Little tiny hands. They couldn't pick up.
5: No problem. I've got it.
0: Oh, quick joke for you.
5: How many Neanderthals would take a light of fire?
6: None. They don't have it.
5: I've gone to 12,000 years ago, the last great ice age. Fabulous. Oh, daiquiris for everybody.
4: How about a hot cup of antifreeze? I'm icing up here.
5: Here we are, 1450, a demonstration of Gutenberg's printing press. The gates, we are not in Germany.
0: Unless there's a whole new fashion thing. Look at those skirts, it must be cold. No one's wearing underwear.
4: Tough guys, eh?
6: Get away from there, Nina. He's coming to give you a Glasgow kiss.
4: Ah! Right between the eyes.
0: I got you, Nina. I got you.
5: The Renaissance.
0: My machine works. I'll get the grant.
5: Quick, follow that Mona Lisa.
4: You always did have a thing for historical figures.
5: You're going to meet a true visionary, one of my personal heroes, Leonardo da Vinci. Perché io il fatto è macchina di tempo. To go.
4: Oh, great, souvenirs.
6: No, don't touch that. Put it back. You don't know where that's been. Put it back.
4: Hey, Mona, take five. He's boring me.
5: Oh, look, over there.
0: Ooh, gravity works.
6: Ciao, ragazzo.
4: That's Mozart.
5: Yes, it's Amadeus himself. Today's his 7th birthday. He's playing his own minuet in G. Isn't it fabulous? And over there's little Louis XVI with his head still on.
4: Ha ha ha ha! Way to go, Wolfie, way to go, yes!
5: Will you please?
4: They spotted me. Reel me in, Tin Man.
5: Wait, I'm trying.
4: Hurry, they can see me.
5: Try to blend in. Think chandelier, think France, think Chardonnay gone tomorrow.
4: I am blending in.
5: Will you stop posing? We have to go now.
4: I am not blending in. Boy, am I not blending in. Timekeeper, fix this right now.
0: I'm working on it.
6: Oh, I pulled something.
4: Law, what's happening?
2: I'm sending you to the Paris Exposition, but it's stuck on fast forward.
7: Well, look at that!
5: Isn't that a great affair? I planned it that way, I really did.
4: Look out, I'm gonna throw my circuit breakers.
8: I should save this for the next show.
4: Okay, what are we doing here?
9: Nai-Nai, this is something I've wanted to see my whole life. The Exposition Universelle de Paris, 1900.
4: Speak English.
9: The Universal Exposition of Paris, 1900.
0: This is why I built the time machine, not just because I like to write backwards.
5: We're about to meet two of my greatest heroes, H.G. Wells and Jules Verne.
4: So where are they?
5: What am I, a map?
4: Oh, look, here comes Mr. Wells, but I don't see Jules Verne.
0: Fuck down, move closer, blend in, mingle, mingle, mingle. Don't just hover, blend.
5: Look, right there he is, a man with his head in the stars. Jules Verne.
10: Monsieur Verne, permit me to present Monsieur H.G. Wells.
11: Monsieur Wells.
12: The honor is mine, sir.
5: Oh, and mine too, sir.
11: Your work, Mr. Wells, caused quite a sensation. Particularly the time machine.
12: Oh, yes, the time machine. I brought along a model pour la conférence.
3: H.G., you are one snappy dude.
11: I spent my life writing about the possible, and you prefer the impossible.
12: Impossible? No, sir. This may be improbable, but believe me, it's not impossible.
3: Good reply. One point.
11: Have you traveled through time?
12: Have I ever traveled through time? I have traveled through time as often as you have traveled from the Earth to the Moon, sir. Yes.
5: Easy, boys. Too much coffee?
10: Well, we have only 10 minutes until the conference begins.
12: Well, we'll continue this, Monsieur Verne. A bientôt.
11: He's a dreamer. Time traveler. It's impossible.
4: Oh, yeah? Look again, Frenchie.
9: Nai-Nai, that's it. You're grounded. I told you not to interfere. I'm bringing you back right now.
4: Hey, I watched that. Hey, would you get your paws off me? You're smudging my glossy finish. Timekeeper!
2: Don't worry. Relax. It's under control. No problem. I've got it.
4: Oh! Oh, no!
2: What have I done? Oh, no!
5: I'm going to be turned into a ready teller. I'm sorry. You're overdrawn.
13: I must be dreaming.
2: Dreaming? This is a nightmare.
13: Who are you?
2: Timekeeper. Just a guy who probably destroyed history by bringing you here.
13: Where's here?
4: It's the future, Mr. Verne.
5: I've got to send you back.
13: No, wait. All my life, I dreamed of the future. You must let me see it.
5: It is pretty wonderful. Maybe. No, I can. No, I can. Yes, I can. No, I can. No, I can. Yes, I can. No, I can. Listen, you have a speech in 10 minutes.
13: Plenty of time.
5: But I cannot guarantee your safety. We're not covered for this, really.
13: I'll take my chances.
4: I think you better go back. With Tinselhead here at the controls, you're gonna be French toast by breakfast.
9: Listen, Blinky! I know exactly what I'm doing!
5: Now, Monsieur Verne, tell me, what would you like to see?
13: Everything.
4: Way to go, Jules!
3: Monsieur Verne, I proudly show you the modern world!
5: Then 10 minutes are left. Give me a piece of it.
11: So this is the future. It's very dark.
5: You know, I've never been able to read these timetables.
11: He does know what he's doing.
4: I wouldn't count on it.
3: You don't like that noise.
4: Oop, that's not what I think it is!
3: Oh, no.
4: What happened? Where's Jules?
9: I got him on the train. Didn't say inside. Picky. Well, I'll move you in closer.
4: Whoa! Way to go, Tin Head. You've turned Jules Verne into a hood ornament. We're showing off. I'll put Jules back on the ground now.
9: Oh, all right. Don't yell at me, please. My circuits are not all there.
4: No kidding.
3: Oh! Dad! Warning! Warning!
13: Hold it, God! This is total madness. I want to try
4: it. I am not watching this.
3: Dad! Something caught the link, Grandpa!
4: Hey, Professor.
3: What?
4: You put Jules Verne in a race car? Yeah, good thinking.
5: Maybe this wasn't such a good idea.
4: Jules, wait! That's the off-ramp!
3: Stay with him, Nana. Stay with him!
4: Slow down, Julie! Slow down!
3: Check it, honey!
4: Yeah!
3: Roll on through! Now, pop a wheelie! You're in here now!
4: Hey!
3: Wrong way! Wrong way!
4: Go right, go right, go right!
3: Hey, I'm pissed off, Julie!
4: Hey, Julie! Watch the road!
3: Ah! Oh, my gosh, the pants are full. Oh, no, look up ahead! It's the Jamaican team! Oh, Jules, don't be afraid. You're coming down to the store, I mean.
14: There goes Suzanne Summers pulled by a blender fish.
15: So it is true. What one can conceive, one can achieve. Thank you.
4: Come on, get me out of here before I rust.
14: Right now.

0: But where's Jules?
1: Relax. I've got him right here.
2: Happy, Julie!
3: Oh, tiny bird! I'm flying!
1: Sweetheart, sit down, will you?
3: I'm flying!
1: You can't fly. If you had wings, I'd let you go.
3: I'm flying!
1: Don't make me come over there. I'll turn this helicopter right around right now.
0: Well, Mr. Bird, how do you like it so far?
3: Now show me now!
0: Hang on to your whiskers, Jules!
4: Without a brief moment in the English countryside with someone named Trevor. Hello, Trevor! Take care! We're heading for that aqueduct.
1: And here we are. Wow!
0: This is it, Julie. The Big Apple. New York, New York. City of 10 million dreams. And one parking space.
5: It's fantastic.
0: I gotta tell you, Jules, I really love flying with you.
5: Nine, thank you.
3: Timekeeper, can you take me even higher?
6: Higher, Monsieur Verne?
4: Your wish is our command.
7: Ah, sister. We have an unidentified Frenchman approaching now, thank you.
5: From the Earth to the Moon. No doubt you've made the journey.
0: You wrote the book, Jules.
5: You are very kind.
4: Monsieur Verne, 30 seconds to your speech.
8: Here we are, back at the exposition.
0: Right place, wrong time, you big lug nut.
1: Hey, check this out, babe.
8: Yo, yo, do the timekeeper rap. You got to see it now. Feel it. Run, BMW.
0: Sorry, guys. We're out of time.
5: Thank you, timekeeper. It was an extraordinary voyage.
9: Extraordinary for me as well, sir.
5: Nine-Eye, you are a most charming guide.
0: I'm really gonna miss you, Jules. If I ever come back, I'm definitely gonna look you up.
10: I don't believe what I'm seeing. This is impossible.
5: Improbable? Impossible, no.
10: Mr. Verne,
5: come on.
10: It's going in the air.
0: Goodbye, Jules.
10: Goodbye,
4: au revoir, Monsieur Verne.
0: Don't forget to write. You know, it's not the same without Jules.
6: I'll miss him too, Nine-Eye, but there's still one place we haven't seen. Ladies and gentlemen, now that we know my time machine operates flawlessly, who would like to travel into the future?
0: Hold it. You're putting people in this thing on purpose?
6: Chill, Blinky. I'm on a roll. Now, any volunteers?
4: Step right up. Don't be afraid. Push yourself through a massive time warp continuum.
11: Anybody?
12: Please, no Disney employees.
4: Oh, fabulous!
6: Come on down!
4: There's the pioneer spirit.
0: I hope you're insured.
6: I hope you had your eyes checked. Now,
4: prepare for the most fantastic journey of your lives.
0: Okay, let her rip.
6: Here we go.
11: Remember this company, Sector.
0: You did. We're really in the future. Once in a while, you do amaze me.
12: Actually, I surprise myself sometimes.
6: Well.

0: This is unbelievable.
1: Oh, it is pretty fabulous.
0: Look, it's Jules in HG. Hey, guys!
2: My dear Nai-Nai, good to see you again.
0: Wait a minute. How did you get here?
2: In the future, anything is possible.
0: Hey, wait for me!
3: Well, time flies, and now I'm going to go browse through the library at Alexandria. Check up on Columbus before he got to Ohio. Give Freud a piece of my mind and say, Oedipus, Oedipus.
4: Okay, show's over. 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

Someday, the People Mover may take you on a shopping tour through stores in your community. 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We're now inside the Character Shop. 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And just ahead is America Sings, Disneyland's tribute to 200 years of American music. Walt Disney often said Disneyland will never be completed. And to illustrate this, we'd like to show you a preview of future attractions now on the Disney drawing boards.

Here's the spectacular Space Mountain, towering symbol of the space age and home of a thrilling race through the universe. Inside Space Mountain, Disneyland astronauts will rocket through showering meteors, racing comets, shooting stars, and the whirling galaxies of outer space. Planet during the new Mission to Mars, opening this summer. Coming soon to Tomorrowland, space travelers will explore our solar system's most mysterious planet during the new Mission to Mars, opening this summer. Now the Goodyear People Mover becomes a highway in the sky, carrying you over the skyway for a panoramic view of Tomorrowland. 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

In this area are the popular Autopia cars and the high-speed monorail trains. 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

0: As you leave the land of the future, you may wish to pause at the entrance near the flagpole to read the words of Walt Disney on Tomorrowland's dedication plaque. 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And wherever you go, we hope you will go, go Goodyear.
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0: what we know and what we're learning to do, we really can bring our dreams to life. This is no distant dream. We're at the threshold now. And while it may look fantastic, remember, it's all possible.
1: Attention Horizons passengers. You are invited to choose your own flight path back to the future port. Please look down at the lighted panels in front of you. 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Everyone can choose. Majority rules. 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

0: So here we are today.
1: Thanks, Phil. You can just drop me back at Jeopardy. I think I'm ready to get back to the game and kick Judy's big
0: old... But wait! To play the game, you have to know where energy comes from. You have to know where it's going to come from and how to use it more wisely. See, this is a really big story.
1: You heard the man. This is a big story. From now on, we're dreaming in widescreen. Wider! Wider! I sound like a dentist, don't I? Okay, everybody, rest and spit. Just kidding, not you, sir.
0: We'll start with the sun. It's where most of our energy comes from, and it's at the heart of some bright ideas for tomorrow.
1: Like what, Bill Nye the Science Guy?
0: Like solar energy. Solar mirrors are one way to convert the sun's energy into electricity.
1: Cool. I mean, hot. I mean, coolly hot, or hotly cool. So why don't we just make everything solar?
0: Ah, not so fast. For one thing, it's not sunny enough everywhere. And although the sunshine is free, solar electricity still isn't that cheap. But it's getting there.
1: Okay, in the meantime, let's just pick another category.
2: All right.
0: Today, we're using the clean energy of moving air, wind, to generate electricity.
1: Well, then why don't we just get a bunch of wind farmers to harvest a big old crop of wind?
0: We're starting to, where it's windy. But remember, to power a whole city, you need a whole lot of windmills.
1: And when the wind stops blowing, we'd be left in the dark, wouldn't we?
0: No way, we just switch to another source of energy.

0: I'm guessing this big red rock isn't going to give us energy when we need it.
1: No, but this big gray wall might. It's clean and efficient.
0: I know this one. Come on, quiz me.
1: Okay. Hydroelectric power plants convert the energy of falling water into electricity and are renewed by this natural resource.
0: What is rain?
1: Correct.
0: So we just build more dams and our energy problems are solved.
1: Not quite. We've already used many of the best sites. And sometimes building a dam can be pretty hard on an ecosystem.
0: Seems like there are pros and cons to every one of these. What gives?
1: Well, Alan, there are no easy answers. The sun, water, geothermal steam, even wood all contribute. Right now, these renewables provide about 10% of the world's energy. But we can expect them to be playing a lot bigger role in the decades ahead.
0: That's great, Bill, but we still need a heck of a lot more energy. Where's it coming from? And do you have a curling iron?
1: Come on, I'll show you. Let's hitch a ride with the solid fossil fuel.
0: Oh, I know this one. What is coal?
1: Correct. And we've discovered 2 centuries worth.
0: Whoa. What about global warming?
1: It's a hot topic with lots of questions. And it's one of the big reasons scientists are working on ways to burn fuel like coal more efficiently than ever. Ellen, what do you know about gas?
0: Well, if your stomach's bothering you, I could get you some club soda.
1: No.
0: Oh, you mean natural gas.
1: It's clean burning. And at the rate we're going, we're set for about 60 years.
0: 60 years? That's only 10 more years than 50. 20 more than 40. 30 more
1: than... Don't worry. We're always finding more natural gas all the time. But we do need to use it wisely. So, Ellen, how long have you been driving?
2: Whoa!
0: Sorry, pal. Alrighty, what's next? Oh, what is black gold, Texas tea, swimming pools, movie stars? What is the Beverly Hillbillies? I mean, what is oil?
1: Right, it's our main source of energy, and we found enough to last at least 50 years.
0: That's all?
1: We're far from running on empty. We've got some pretty far out ways of finding more. Satellites are one of the tools we use in our search for hidden deposits, but there are others.
3: Really? You know... Houston, I think we have a problem.
1: That's because many of the easily reached petroleum deposits have already been tapped.
3: Hello?
1: Most new discoveries will come from once inaccessible or hard to reach places.
0: Wait just a minute. There's oil here?
1: Actually, the oil is buried way deep under the ocean floor.
0: Oh, well, then I guess we can't get to it. So, where to next?
1: Oh, hey, don't give up. We can reach the oil with offshore drilling platforms like this. We're going in. Dive!
0: Bill,
1: dive!
0: Bill,
1: dive!
0: Bill.
1: Some drilling platforms are so tall, they would tower over the Empire State Building. I mean... that's big!
0: Oh, great. Just what my nightmare needs. Big old human munching, bone crunching, Ellen lunching shark. Take her up, Captain! Rise! Rise! Where are we now?
1: The world of atomic power! See, today we take atoms like these and split them apart to release energy. It's called fission. Hold on! Nuclear energy is expensive and highly controversial.
0: So I guess there's never going to be just one answer.
1: But if we keep using our brain power... we'll have lots of choices for the future. Maybe even unlock the power of the stars. Fusion power.
0: I'm beginning to see the light.
1: Actually, I think it's double jeopardy, Ellen.
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3: Ladies and gentlemen, on this adventure through inner space, you will see that the crystal is a basic form of solid matter. You will see that crystals are made of millions of molecules, that molecules are composed of one or more atoms, and that atoms consist of a nucleus and many electrons that surround it. Here you will see just two of more than 100 known atoms that scientists are constantly rearranging into molecules to further what nature began.
0: All phases initiate the MS precision converters and adjust to the minus 20 million.
2: Phase yellow reporting forward units on collision course with H2O molecule.
0: Increase precision focus to the minus 1 billion.
1: Phase orange, forward units obscured. Cannot, repeat, cannot locate automobiles.
0: All phases increase focus to the minus 5 billion. Proceed with precision scan procedure.
1: Phase orange, oxygen atoms in sharp focus. Still no evidence of automobiles.
0: Critical phases continue precision scan procedure.
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5: 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Oculoscope scanning. 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
3: For centuries, man had but his own two eyes to explore the wonders of his world. Then he invented the microscope, a mighty eye, and discovered the fantastic universe beyond the limits of his own meager sight. Now your adventure through inner space has begun. Through the mighty microscope, you will travel into the incredible universe found within a tiny fragment of a snowflake. I am the first person to make this fabulous journey. Suspended in the timelessness of inner space are the thought waves of my first impressions. They will be our only source of contact once you have passed beyond the limits of normal.
6: Magnification. Magnification. Magnification. 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
1: Ultrascanoscope tracking. Signal locked in. Miniaturization factor minus 10 million.
0: Primary phases continued tracking to the minus 1 billion.
2: I am passing beyond the magnification limits of even the most powerful microscope. These are snowflakes, and yet they seem to grow larger and larger. Or can I be shrinking beyond the smallness of a tiny snowflake crystal? Indeed, I am becoming smaller and smaller. These tiny bits of snowflake crystal tower above me like an enormous wall of ice. Can I penetrate this gigantic prism? And yet this wall of ice only seems smooth and solid. From this tiny viewpoint, I can see that nothing is solid, no matter how it appears. Still, I continue to shrink. What compelling force draws me into this mysterious darkness? Can this be the threshold of inner space?
0: Critical phases stand by to verify tracking signals.
1: Phase yellow. Ultrahydroscope signal scramble.
0: Pinpoint triangulation with first stage adjustment.
1: Triangulation pinpointed. Hydrokinetics negative. Phase orange. Thermotaxis affirmative. Specimen gelinity remains constant. Phase red. M-scope holding at the minus 5 billion. No perceptible signal distortion.
0: All critical phases lock on precision calibration and proceed to the minus 50 billion. Precision calibration and proceed to the minus 50 billion.

0: These fuzzy spheres must be the atoms that make up the molecule. Two hydrogen atoms bonded to a single oxygen atom. And I see it's the orbiting electrons that give the atom its fuzzy appearance. And still I continue to shake. Is it possible that I can enter the atom itself?
1: All units approaching breakthrough zone. Primary phases activate precision scan converters and verify.
2: Phase blue. Phase blue. Microtron synchrometer positive. Signal strong. Phase green. Phase green. Synchrometer variable. Signal fading.
0: Electrons are dashing about me like so many fiery comets. Can I possibly survive?
1: Phase green. Proceed with verification when WD scope is locked in.
2: Phase green. WD scope locked in and tracking at the minus 5 trillion.
1: Primary phases continue precision scan procedure. Old miniaturization factor at the minus 10 trillion.

I have pierced the wall of the oxygen atom. I am so infinitely small now that I can see millions of orbiting electrons. They appear like the Milky Way of our own solar system. This vast realm, this is the infinite universe within a tiny speck of snowflake crystal. And there is the nucleus of the atom. Do I dare explore the vastness of its inner space? No, I dare not go on. I must return to the realm of the molecule before I go on shrinking forever.

0: strange. 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They have become fluid, freed from their frozen state. That can only mean that the snowflake is melting. Melting.
1: Yes, the snowflake has melted, but there is no cause for alarm. You are back on visual and returning to your normal size. This has been one of many exciting adventures through inner space in a never-ending search for new ways to rearrange molecules for the benefit of mankind. Now, in our display area, you will see modern miracles created by rearranging the molecules of not only water, but of air, coal, petroleum, and many other raw materials. This is Monsanto.

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1: 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Phase blue. Oculoscope scanning. Signal modulation positive. 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Phase green. 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Signal modulation variable.
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1: 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Signal locked in. Miniaturization factor minus 10 million.
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1: 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Phase yellow. 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
0: Pinpoint triangulation with first stage adjustment.
1: Triangulation pinpointed. Hydrokinetics negative. Phase orange. Phase orange. Thermotaxis affirmative. Specimen gelinity remains constant. Phase red. Phase red. M-scope holding at the minus 5 billion. No perceptible signal distortion.
0: All critical phases lock on precision calibration and proceed to the minus 50 billion.

0: 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Primary phases activate precision scan converters and verify.
1: Phase blue. Phase blue. Microtron synchrometer positive. Signal strong. Phase green. Phase green. Synchrometer variable. Signal fading. Converting to WD scope.
0: Phase green. Proceed with verification when WD scope is locked in.
1: Phase green. WD scope locked in and tracking at the minus 5 trillion.
0: Primary phases continue precision scan procedure. Hold miniaturization factor at the minus 10 trillion.

0: 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All critical phases on DL alert. 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
1: 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Micropulse are not responding. 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
0: Phase orange. 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
1: Phase yellow. 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
2: Phase red. 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
1: 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Incoming Jet Flight 124 from Tokyo, unloading at gate 7. Attention passengers, flight 76 for New York and Paris, now loading at gate 3. 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
2: 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Arriving on time at gate 3. 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

0: time do we have left?
1: Not much.
2: Uh-oh, the audience is already seated.
1: Where's Professor Zelinsky?
0: I don't know.
2: Hello, everybody. We'll be with you in just a minute, as soon as we find the guest of honor.
0: Look! There he is!
1: Mr. Zelinsky!
0: Well, hello! As you can see, I used my shrinking machine to not only shrink my size, but also my personal hover pod. Now I get 22 miles to the teaspoon. Whoa! Watch out! Those blades are sharp! Oh, hi! How you doing? Having a good time? Anyway, this machine combines speed, altitude, and hovering capabilities, left and right, all controlled by this little delicate piece of machinery. Whoa! Whoa! Nothing to worry about! Whoa! Watch out! Oh, you know, I didn't invent an emergency brake yet, but I'm in full control! Watch your head! Now what do we do?
2: Start the show!
0: Go!
2: Okay, go. Ladies and gentlemen, the chairman of the Imagination Institute, Dr. Nigel Channing.
3: Oops. Thank you, and welcome to our annual open house. On this day each year, we recognize our most innovative scientist, and this year the award is going to a true genius. At the moment, he is only a little man, but believe me, he has big ideas. Ladies and gentlemen, I give you...
0: Let's find my control box!
3: Zelinsky, watch out for the...
0: Oh!
3: Sign!
0: Sorry, I'll pay for that!
1: Easy.
0: Whoa! I'm okay! No problem!
3: Well, the professor certainly knows how to make an entrance. Not to mention an exit.
4: Get that man back here immediately.
5: Yes, sir. Oh, hurry up. Right away.
3: Well, we seem to have a little time on our hands, so why don't we... Why don't we meet the inspiration behind the perspiration? Let's meet the professor's wife, without whom the professor would not be
4: where he is today.
3: Let's meet Diane Zelinsky.
2: No, really, no. I'm sorry, but I've got to go help find Wayne. Nikki, you watch Adam, okay? Quark, fetch Daddy.
3: Hello, Diane.
2: Hello. Nice to see you. Bye-bye.
3: Wait.
2: Here we go again, Quark.
3: Well, bye, Diane. Why don't we meet the rest of the professor's family, his two sons, Nick and Adam? What? What is that?
6: It's my python, Gigabyte.
4: Snake!
6: Didn't want to leave him in the van.
3: Why would you leave him in a van? And does he also have a dangerous reptile secreted about his person?
6: He brought Photon.
3: A snake?
6: His mouse.
3: A mouse? How cute! Let's see him! Oh, Photon! And what do you feed Photon?
7: Jelly beans, boogers, and pizza.
8: Anyone find Zelinsky yet? Over.
3: Well, if the professor were here, we would be demonstrating his dimensional duplicator.
6: I can do it.
3: What?
6: I spent time in the lab with my dad.
3: Why should I entrust the most expensive piece of research equipment to a boy with a snake round his neck?
6: Because I can turn it on.
3: Right! Bring on the duplicator. Oh, this dimensional duplicator was developed right here by the professor. This fantastic machine can make exact replicas of any object at all.
9: Insert item to be duplicated now.
3: Now, as I understand it, Nick, all you do is you drop the object into the chamber, you press the button, and presto! It's so easy, even a child can do it. So now all we need is something to duplicate.
9: Commencing copy mode.
6: What?
4: Adam! Get down, you're not supposed to play on that!
7: No,
3: quickly, turn the machine off! Ted, turn it off!
6: I don't know how!
5: me you don't know how, Michael. You should even know how to work it.
6: He only showed me how to turn it on.
5: Oh, great. Well, pull the plug. There is no plug.
10: It's got
6: nuclear power or something.
10: Cut it!
5: It's nuclear what?
10: Where are all the mice going?
6: Towards the theater.
5: Into the audience?
6: What do we do about the mice? Quick, get hold of the generator. We'll generate a big cat.
3: Well, of course we only did this so we could demonstrate Professor Zelinsky's no-mess hollow pet.
6: How my dad built it.
10: Really?
3: It's perfect for those who long for the companionship of a pet, but not of the associated mess. Or mice.
11: Give it more power.
6: Too much! Too much!
3: Professor Zelinsky, care to drop in and join us?
9: Don't worry, this baby stops on a dime. Anybody got a dime? Okay, give it towards me. Hit it!
6: Dad, you need some help? Dad?
3: Is he all right?
6: He's okay, he's back to normal.
12: Size, anyway.
9: Over here.
13: You're not gonna like that. Gotta work out a couple of kinks in that thing, but otherwise it flies beautifully.
9: Oh, sorry for the delay, everybody. But strange things can happen when you're the size of a cocktail weenie. Just ask my son Nick, he'll tell you about it.
3: Dad. Professor, maybe this isn't a good day to demonstrate the shrinking machine.
9: Oh, nonsense. It's a great day for it. Now, what were we gonna shrink?
10: Bring out the family!
3: The family?
9: Oh, no, just their luggage. You see, that's the amount of luggage that the average family takes on vacation. But now, with the help of my new, more powerful shrinking machine, all that luggage is going to fit right comfortably in the palm of my hand.
12: Activation
3: in 15. Dad? Zelinsky, what's going on?
9: He's under control here.
3: Are you sure?
9: Don't worry, I just have to reach for this thing.
3: Oh, I'm trying to give a demonstration here, Zelinsky.
9: There's a switch over here that I'm having a hard time
3: with. Just turn it off.
6: Which one?
3: I'm going to do something else.
9: The blue one.
6: Five. They're all blue.
9: They are?
3: Please make sure you have your safety goggles firmly secured on your forehead.
6: Look out! Ah! Ah! Ah! Ah! Ah! Ah! Ah!
14: Don't just stand there. Get Zelinsky.
6: Yes, sir. It's okay. Don't worry, everybody. I've been through this before. Dad! Dad, we're down here!
15: Everybody okay in there?
6: Watch it, Dad. I'm down here.
15: Oh, there you are, Nick. Sorry, everybody. The machine blew a fuse. I got some more in my office. I hope.
6: Good luck!
10: Wayne, thank goodness you're all right. Is everything okay?
9: Honey, I shrunk the audience.
10: You what?
9: I'll be right back.
10: Wait, where's Nick?
6: Mom! Hey, Mom! I'm down here! I dropped my snake. I think he might be over there. Can you find him for me?
3: She didn't land on anyone, did she?
6: Mom!
3: Don't worry. She'll be fine. Look. Just stay in your seats, ladies and gentlemen, and we'll blow you up as soon as possible. You know what I mean.
6: Be careful with us! And don't jump or anything! They should be used to this by now. Uh-oh! Here comes trouble!
7: Ooh, little people!
6: Alright, don't even think about it! Adam! You almost blinded us! What are you trying to do? Look, Brad! You don't think?
7: I'm used to the little people to mom.
6: Adam! Adam, don't pick us up! Whoa! Adam! Slow down! Whoa! Adam, put us there! Wait!
15: Adam, easy, Adam.
6: Get in the theater!
15: Easy!
6: Get in the theater! Adam!
15: Come on, Adam.
6: Whoa! Wait! Hey, look, we're on TV! Adam. Whoa! Adam! Stop! Stop!
15: Don't touch that.
6: Stand still!
15: Interesting.
10: Go find Professor Zelinsky.
6: Okay. Get my dad.
10: Adam, just watch
6: Adam,
10: where you're going, okay?
7: Hi, Mom. Look what I got.
10: Adam Zelinsky,
6: Mom.
10: You put that
6: Mom.
10: Theater back where you found it right now. March, young man.
6: Listen, Adam.
15: And for goodness sake, don't drop them.
6: Adam, don't drop them.
15: All right?
6: Don't.
9: don't!
11: On second thoughts, no, Adam, no. Maybe you should just give it to me. All right?
9: Not again!
11: Come on, Adam.
9: No.
11: Just
9: not again.
11: The
9: Whoa.
11: Theater.
9: Adam.
11: Thank you. Okay. Just put it down gently. Put it exactly where it was. Otherwise, the exits won't line up. Down. Good boy. Zelinsky, have you fixed that thing yet?
12: Hold on.
9: Oh, no! Gigabyte! Don't make any sudden movements! I haven't fed him yet today! Help! Somebody! Down here! Bob! Way to go, Quark!
10: No, Nikki. If these kind of things don't stop happening, no one is going to invite us anywhere.
9: Mom, just tell Dad to hurry before one of those Disney sweeping people comes through.
10: Okay. Come on, Adam.
11: He's fixed it! See? I told you everything would be fine. Zelinsky, this had better work. Otherwise, the Institute will be ruined. Think of all those tiny losses.
9: Hold on, everybody. Here we go. Way to go, Dad.
13: Hey, little buddy.
10: You did it, honey.
16: Nick, you were so brave.
3: So, it is with great pleasure that I present the Inventor of the Year Award to Professor Wayne Zelinsky.
9: Thank you very much. You know, when I began tinkering in my attic just a few years ago,
13: Nick, I'm in the middle of my acceptance speech.
9: Got a big problem.
13: How big?
9: Humongous.
10: Wayne, you didn't.
13: Honey, I did. I blew up the dog.
10: Awesome!
3: Bring in the curtain! Bye, everybody! See you again same time next year! With any luck.
9: Stay, Quark.
3: Bring that door!
9: Stay, boy.
16: Hurry, call security.
4: Quark, get over here.
10: Oh, no, watch out for his tail.
3: Man, not dead. No, he's crushing Institute property.
9: Stay, Quark.
16: No!
9: Stay, boy.
3: Help! Call the SPCA! Call the
4: Quark.
3: National Guard!
4: Come here, Quark. Come on, Quark. Sit.
9: No, don't sit.
10: Bad boy, Quark. You know better than that.
3: Bring this dog.
9: Go on, get in the cable.

0: Behold the city, that marvelous microcosm of human activity, where the wheels of commerce spin smoothly for the common good, where society can mingle for an entertaining night on the town, and where family life flourishes in the embrace of domestic harmony. In this urban paradise, we have located one individual who has reached the very pinnacle of health and fitness. It is now our pleasure to present the unqualified champion of healthy living. Yes, the king is returning to his castle, triumphant after a day of battle full of vim and vigor. Let us now observe the regimen our subject follows to maintain his energetic disposition. Upon arriving home, our friend takes time to spend a few relaxing moments with his family. Then it's time for a light, leisurely repast, followed by some refreshing deep breathing exercises. Recognizing the need to get out of the house, our subject occasionally gathers with his peers for some friendly, relaxing recreation.
1: Boy, you filler.
2: Hi.
1: Hello.
3: Put up or shut up.
0: Then it's home for a restful night of sweet dreams. The next morning, our friend awakens, bright-eyed and bushy-tailed. His morning wake-up ritual ensures that the transition from slumber to consciousness is smooth and gradual. He then proceeds to stoke his body's furnace with the finest fuel Mother Nature has to offer. Then he's ready for a relaxing, carefree jaunt to work. Once on the job, our friend never takes on more work than he can handle. And he cleverly uses his lunch break as a time to unwind and reflect on the work that lies ahead. Back on the job, he is ever attentive to the smallest detail and is regularly awarded time off by his superiors. After a strenuous day, our friend likes to relax in a setting of good-natured camaraderie. And when it's time for the drive home, he remains ever watchful of less defensive drivers. Then it's home once more, to that haven of relaxation and healthy living. Our friend has truly created a paradise on earth. A paradise?

0: Well, even in paradise, people do get sick. The doctor diagnosed our friend's problem as the dreaded but all too common unhealthy living blues.
1: Health is your responsibility. The doctor's your friend, so listen to me.

0: Our friend mulled over his doctor's advice and then made a bold decision. From this day forth, all unhealthy habits would be banished from his life. Forever. Yes, changing his old ways was as easy as... Not as easy as you thought, is it? But eventually, our friend's determination did begin to pay off, and he took his first halting steps toward healthy living. He's given up smoking entirely, which helps everyone around him breathe a whole lot easier. And libation is now taken in restrained moderation. Meals are now more nutritionally balanced, and proper rest is now the norm rather than the exception.
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1: Hey, that's some destination.
2: My wife's right. Wait till you see the new towns of tomorrow. Desert farms and floating cities, even colonies in space. But you know, this isn't exactly the first time anyone's tried to make this trip. People have been dreaming about the future for centuries. Well, here's the stuff dreams were made of several hundred years ago. Yep, it's always fun looking back at tomorrow. Come on, I'll show you what I mean. There's the grand old man himself, Jules Verne. This is the way a moonshot looked to him back in the late 1800s. Old Uncle Jules may not have had all the answers, but he had the right idea.
1: He was just a little ahead of his time.
2: You know, people have painted some pretty fantastic views of the future.
1: And some pretty mixed up ones, too.

0: 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It's always been just around the corner.
1: Fine, and at the end of every day, there's a great big beautiful tomorrow. And tomorrow's just a dream away. Man has a dream, and that's the start.

0: Jack's calling. 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
1: Say, we're just in time for the matinee.
2: Yeah, looking back at tomorrow through the movies of yesteryear.
3: En route, business conferences are conducted by television. On entering the city, the family separates. Father to his office, mother and son to the shopping center. These new forms of vehicles will bring about special presents.
2: Look, the future from the 50s.
1: A bit far out, don't you think?
2: I guess so. But we always thought the future would be kind of fun.

0: I suppose people have always dreamed of the future. We sure do.
1: The only difference is that today, with what we know and what we're learning to do, we really can bring our dreams to life. It takes a lot of work, but the truth is, if we can dream it, we can do it.
0: Tomorrow's horizons are here, today.
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0: colonies in space, habitats where people live and work. This is no distant dream. We're at the threshold now. A computerized view of Earth. Landsat photography, providing vital data on agriculture, resources, and ecological concerns. The cityscape, a living tribute to our richest resource, people. Here's a new kind of cityscape, the microprocessor, an entire computer on a tiny silicon chip. What you've just seen are the building blocks for the future up ahead. And while it may look fantastic, remember, it's all possible.
1: That's right.
0: And we ought to know. We live there. 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

0: Isn't it something? Send a city kid to college for 7 years, and what happens? She becomes a farmer.
1: Oh, I think agricultural engineer is a little more like it.
0: Okay, but me, I'll take the city.
1: Yes, it's always exciting.
0: But hey, with today's transportation, we're just minutes away from our kids.

0: few years ago, this was all barren desert. No crops, no irrigation. Quite a transformation.
1: Stand by.

0: shouldn't your granddaughter be studying instead of flirting with that beach boy?
1: He is not a beach boy. He's studying marine biology there on the floating city.
0: Floating cities, they're amazing. I mean, whole new industries have developed in them. And under them, mariculture, all sorts of marine mining, fuels, energy.
1: And fun. Remember fun?
0: I'm serious.
1: Well, so am I. Floating cities have opened up whole new ways for people to enjoy their lives, as well as their work.
0: There's always been something sort of mysterious about our oceans. We knew they were filled with valuable gifts for us.
1: Yeah, water and seaweed.
0: Very funny. But seawater has become an excellent source of energy, as well as being valuable for desert irrigation. And kelp.
1: Seaweed.
0: Kelp is a tremendous source of low-cost fuel. Oh, we found lots of good things under our oceans.
1: And don't forget space. We found lots of good things out there, too.
0: These space colonies are out of this world. Let's take a quick look around.

0: Now there's the new frontier.
1: Our son and his family wouldn't live anywhere else. Hey, maybe you and I ought to move up here.
0: Oh, what a wonderful idea.

0: Now there's my speed. Sports and exercise in zero gravity.
1: It looks like fun.
0: It is once you get the hang of it.
2: Hey, Mom! Mom!
1: What is it, Tommy?
2: Look, Mom, I'm flying. Why don't you try?
1: I don't know what I'm going to do with you. Don't let go of Napoleon. We don't want to lose him.
2: Hey, Mom, what if he just floats away? Hey, Mom, what if I just float away?
1: Father will get you as soon as he manages to get your shoe.
3: Oh, now that's really lovely.
0: Practical, too. Just think, materials from space for all kinds of industries back on Earth. And that's...

0: 8:22. Final boarding call for Horizons 1.
1: Attention Horizons passengers. 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Please look down at the lighted panels in front of you. 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

0: Well, we're almost back from the future.
1: Oh, it went by so quickly.
0: Yes, but one of the nice things about traveling into the future is that the journey's just beginning.
1: That's right.
0: And I'll tell you something. If we can dream it, we really can do it. And that's the most exciting part.

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0: I hear this new CO they sent over from HQ is a real featherweight.
1: He's probably some desk jockey. Never been up in a brain in his life.
2: Ten, hut! Ready!
3: All right, you pitiful submittents, attack us front and listen up! I'm your commanding officer, General Knowledge, and it's my job to turn you mealy-mouthed meatheads into a quack squadron of cranium commandos. Your job, if you can cut it, will be to run the most sophisticated information system ever devised, the human brain. You, there in the back, suck in that gun and wipe that smile off your face. The brain is serious business. Now listen up, you miserable toads. This is your brain. You will eat with it, sleep with it. You will never leave it. Without you, the brain is nothing. Without your brain, you are nothing. It took 3 billion years of research and development to make this lean, mean thinking machine what it is today. In those years, we've had some successes and some failures. And if you meatballs can't fly right, you'll wind up piloting one of these. Do I make myself clear?
4: Yes, sir.
3: I can't hear you.
4: Yes, sir.
3: It's better. The brain is divided into two halves, the right and the left.
5: Pardon me, excuse me, sorry.
3: You!
5: Me, sir?
3: No, your mama. Yes, you. Get up here on the double. Move it, move it, move it.
6: What's your name, recruit?
5: Buzzy, sir.
3: You think you're ready to pilot a brain, Fuzzy?
5: That's Buzzy, sir. Oh, yes, you just let me have control.
3: Do you know that the brain can process up to 3 million bytes of information per second?
5: Why, sir.
3: I don't think you've got the smarts on a dim bulb, freaker. I don't think you understand the amount of concentration and commitment it takes to run this lovely unit. Just look at you! You're a disgrace! Does your mother still dress you, boy?
5: Well, yes, sir.
3: Don't talk when I'm shouting! Drop and give me 20!
5: Sir! Yes, sir!
3: Where was I? Oh, yes! The brain is divided into two halves. Your left brain handles the linear thinking, analysis, logic. The right brain is the creative center, home of the emotions and imagination. From the command seat, here in the cortex, you'll run the whole shebang. Any questions? No? Good. All right, you chickens, this is it. Let's scramble on the double. Move it, move it, move it. What now, Scuzzy? Taking a nap? Get your fanny in gear and hustle.
5: Sir.

0: Okay, you left foot. If you moved any slower, you'd be going backwards. Putting you in a chicken is cruelty to animals. I'm gonna stick you in a squid, a lungfish, a talk show host. Now get in line. Move it, move it, move it. Two, one. Here's your assignment, so listen up. Sito.
1: Sir.
0: You do a rocket scientist. Ha! Sito, if your brains were dynamite, you couldn't blow your nose. Take off!
1: Sir, thank you, sir!
0: Trousdale, can you walk and chew gum at the same time?
2: Never tried, sir!
0: I'd like to know how HQ picked you for this job, Trousdale, with a dartboard! That's your NFL All-Pro running back over there! Now get out of my sight!
2: Sir, thank you, sir!
3: General Knowledge, sir, You didn't give me an assignment yet, sir.
0: Oh, no! This has got to be a sick joke! So, Goldbrick, you want to pilot a brain, huh?
3: Yes, sir!
0: Hello! Hey! Well, some genius at HQ has picked you to pilot the most unstable craft in the fleet.
3: You don't mean...
0: You guess it, Stinky. An adolescent boy. This particular model is 12 years old. Very unpredictable.
3: Don't worry, sir. I can handle it. I can handle it.
0: You couldn't find your head with both hands and a flashlight. Sweet yonder, where do they get these knuckleheads?
4: Why did
0: they always wind up in my outfit?
4: Roger, 12-year-old, all clear for takeoff on Delta 1-9 or Tango. All clear, over.
0: Hey, you gold bricks, this ain't a spectator sport! Where do you think you are, Disney World? Get your strollers in line and hustle! On the double! Move it, move it, move it! All right, recruits, let's pick a row and move all the way to the end. Good. Now you've got it. We may make cranium commandos out of you yet. Now listen up. This training exercise will require your utmost attention and concentration. Therefore, distractions must be kept to a minimum. Understood? That is all, recruits. At ease.

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2: Now,
1: 3, 2, 1. Hold on, everybody. Control, this is Bravo 229er. We're under the scan. Everything looks fine.
3: Roger.
1: Folks, directly in front of us is a group of white blood cells on their way to destroy the splinter. There it is now. Lot of activity out there. Dr. Lair, we're experiencing some turbulence. I advise you to come aboard immediately.
5: In a minute, Captain. I need to take one more cell count.
1: Roger, we're standing by.
5: Gathering a lot of valuable information here. I hope that Mayday.
1: Dr. Lair, are you okay?
5: Mayday! I'm being pulled into a capillary.
1: Hang on, I'm coming in.
3: Ready for cutoff.
1: I'm in the vein. Dr. Lair needs help.
3: Get off of that ship, Captain.
5: I'm being pulled!
3: Right. Watch your pressure begin to be crushed.
5: I'm in the red ventricle!
1: Right behind you! That should be good.
3: All right, we're shutting down to half power.
1: I know, we lost our fuel cell. We can have another speed.
3: Get ready for the launch, Captain. Air current is extremely heavy.
1: I have no chance. I see you!
5: I'm being attacked by a white blood cell!
1: I'm gonna use the lasers to try and stun it!
5: Hurry!
1: Quick! Into the ship!
5: I'm in!
1: Control, I've got Dr. Lair.
3: Granted, you use too much power, you can't beam out!
1: We need an energy boost.
6: Brain. It works on electrical impulse.
1: How do we get there?
6: Through that capillary.
3: We're dragging you to the heart again.
6: It's a hungry choice.
1: The rift is too strong. The fighters won't respond.
6: Oh, no. They were in the heart's left atrium.
3: Ready to power you. 5%.
1: I'm going to use the heartbeat to propel us. Ready?
6: Now.
5: Get on the cerebral artery. It's taking us to the brain. We're just above the brain in the spinal fluid.
3: Your power is down to 2%. If you can get power, I can beat you out of there.
1: We're gonna need some electricity fast.
6: We're gonna have to cross the blood-brain barrier. You can get us inside. Cerebral cortex inside the brain.
1: Let me deploy the fuel cell shield and hope it works like a lightning rod.
3: Granted, your power is gone. You can't get it out. Your power is gone.
6: It's no better fire.
3: Shield. You have power.
6: We did it.
3: We're beating you out.
6: Control, we were the first to go through the heart, lungs, and brain.
2: You also managed to pull off the most spectacular mission this place has ever seen. Congratulations.
1: Thank you, Control. But folks, you can unlatch your safety belt by pushing the button on your left. Please exit the ship to your right. Don't forget your personal belongings. And welcome home.

0: Attention, please. All droids leaving the system must be cleared by customs control. Proof of ownership is required for all droid passengers.
1: Proof of ownership? We droids are made to suffer such indignities.
2: Kuchana, kuchana, yuda yab yab hadaway judo, ikik pikik endor, judo ikik pikik gupta toto achipik, malvichi niache kunda.
1: What is it now, R2? Don't get technical with me, what pressure? The fuel pressure? Well, why didn't you say so in the first place? Let me check. Yes, I am getting a rather high reading here. Oh, yes, R2. I'm shutting off the main line right now. Just you get back to fixing that motivator. These new transports are impossible.
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1: R2-D2, just what do you think you're doing? 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Yes, I think they would. And hurry up. 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No, I don't feel sorry for you at all. Well, how should I know what's wrong with a ship? I am an interpreter, not an astromech. However, you might just check the logic circuits. Sometimes I think these new transports have a mind of their own.
0: Your attention, please. All interplanetary travelers must have a current passport and the necessary visas prior to leaving the spaceport. Passengers requiring assistance should visit the nearest information kiosk. 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
1: 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Thank you, R2. 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
1: 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I said check, R2. 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
1: Yes, I know exactly what I'm doing. 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
1: 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Arthur, what have I done? We're doomed! Deactivate the cannon circuits! No, disconnect them all! Oh, thank the Masons!
5: Your attention, please, for the following gate announcements. Flight 704, local service to Endor, will now depart through gate number 4. Flight 1082, the Endor Express, will now depart through gate number 1. These are gate changes only. Thank you.
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6: monitor circuits continue to detect a decrease in production activities in Droid Sector 2. Shutdown procedures will begin in 60 seconds unless output increases immediately.
7: Excuse me, please, but you'll have to check that excess baggage. Huh? Oh, I'm terribly sorry. I didn't realize that was your husband. Sorry, Chief. My senses were out of focus there for a second. Hiya, folks. I'm G214. I run this operation. Now, if there's anything I can help you with... Hey, you over there. I'm talking to you. Could you creatures please give me your undivided attention for a moment? Thank you. Some of you are probably wondering how many passengers are flying with Star Tours today. Well, let me see. There's one, two, three, four... Do you want me to include you? Okay. Five, six, stop back and check with me later. This could take a while. Seven,
6: malfunction
7: eight, nine,
6: in sector
7: ten.
6: Two. Malfunction in sector two. All droids will be shut down for reloading of labor programs. Stand by for power disconnect.
7: Well, it's break time. Wait, I didn't mean that literally.
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0: of the seat and snap it into the console on your left. 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You'll be boarding in just a few moments. Thank you, and have a pleasant tour.
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Welcome to the General Electric Carousel of Progress. Now, most carousels just go round and round without getting anywhere. But on this one, at every turn, we'll be making progress. And progress is not just moving ahead. It's dreaming and working and building a better way of life. Progress is the sound of a motor, the hum of a turbine, the heartbeat of a factory, the sound of a symphony, the roar of a rocket. Progress is people getting released from drudgery, gaining more time to enjoy themselves and live richer lives. And as long as man dreams and works and builds, this progress will go on in your life and mine.

0: Well, the robins are back. That's a sure sign of spring. What year is it? Oh, just before the turn of the century. And believe me, things couldn't be any better than they are today. Yes, sir, we've got all the latest things. Gas lamps, a telephone, and the latest design in cast iron stoves. That reservoir keeps 5 gallons of water hot all day on just 3 buckets of coal. Sure beats chopping wood. And isn't our new ice box a beauty? Holds 50 pounds of ice. Milk doesn't sour as quick as it used to. Our dog Rover here keeps the water in the drip pan from overflowing. You know, it wasn't too long ago we had to carry water from a well. But thanks to progress, we've got a pump right here in the kitchen. Of course, we keep a bucket of water handy to prime it with. Yes, sir, we've got everything to make life easier. Mother, I was reading about a fella named Tom Edison who's working on an idea for snap-on electric lights.
1: I'll believe that when I see it.
0: That's my wife, Sarah.
1: But with my new Wash Day Marvel, it takes only 5 hours to do the wash. Imagine.
0: That's right, folks. Now Mother has time for recreations like,
1: Like canning and polishing the stove.
0: Okay, Mother. You just iron the wrinkles out of my shirts.
1: Yes, dear.
0: But no one can improve on nature for drying clothes. Oh, well, the cistern was low on rainwater anyway. Rover, mind your manners. You know, spring cleaning is a lot easier than it used to be. Our new air suction vacuum cleaner operates on 1 boy power. Sure an improvement over the old carpet beater. Folks, we don't have an opera house in our town, but right here in our own home, we got the next best thing, a talking machine.
2: She keeps that thing going all day long. That tenor's driving me nuts. Progress.
0: You know, the young folks have their own ideas about entertainment. For instance, Jane, our teenage daughter, is getting ready to go to a trolley party on one of those new electric streetcars. She says hayrides are old-fashioned. Don't be upset, daughter. They're friends.
1: Oh!
0: It's hard to imagine how life could be any easier. But there's a new company, General Electric, they call it, who are trying to bring the same power that runs the trolley into folks' homes. I don't know, but if those fellas work that out, one thing is certain.

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Electric sewing machine, coffee percolator, toaster, waffle iron, refrigerator, and they all go to work at the click of a switch.

0: Take it easy, you'll blow a fuse. Buster, leave him alone. 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And with an electric iron and electric lights, Mother has something to do to fill in her evenings. Now it's no problem at all to get my collar smooth. Right, Mother?
1: Yes, dear.
0: Oh, by the way, we've got a phonograph now. And there's a new kind of music called jazz that all the youngsters go for. With his Crystal set, Grandpa can get big-time entertainment from distances up to 100 miles away.
2: In that boat, here's those two hilarious, the happiest boys.
0: Now, that's called static. You know, there's something progress can't improve on. It's called romance.
1: Jane! It's after 9:30. Yes, Mother.
0: Mother broadcast the time signals long before radio got the idea. Cut that out, Buster. Well, we've got indoor plumbing now. Saves a lot of walking. In our new bathroom, we've got a house guest, Cousin Orville. And as usual, he's taken over the coolest spot in the house. I will say one thing for him, though. Orville's rigged up something pretty clever. He calls it air cooling. Too bad he's not reading the help wanted ads.
3: No privacy at all around this place.
0: Sorry, Orville. You know, considering all the conveniences we have, it looks as though we've progressed about as far as we can. But when we read about the things those research people at General Electric are working on, well, we can be sure of one thing.

0: Well, it's autumn again, and the kids are back in school. Thank goodness. Now we're in the frantic 40s, and it's amazing how today's household appliances are helping to take over the hard work. Like our new electric washing machine. It does about everything but hang up the clothes. And electric ranges are a big improvement over those early models of the 1920s. And refrigerators are bigger and better than ever. It keeps vegetables garden fresh for days. There's a meat compartment, and it makes lots more ice cubes. Dishwashing has gone electric, too. And that's real progress, believe me. Sport, stop picking on him. Yes, sir, kitchens are now places to relax in. I spend lots of time here. Have to. Grandma and Grandpa have taken over my den. Radios and automatic record players are now combined in one unit. And Grandma has a new hearing aid. Nothing, Grandma.
1: Oh, I thought you said I had a new hearing aid.
0: Well, our whole family is caught up in the new do-it-yourself craze. Mother's remodeling my basement workshop into something called a rumpus room. Be careful now, Mother.
2: Don't worry about me, dear.
0: Mother's pretty ingenious, like using her food mixer for stirring paint. Well, that's my wife, Sarah. You know, I remember when...
2: Oh! Darn.
0: Is there a doctor in the house?
2: Never mind. I'm all right, dear.
0: Well, okay. Now, where was I? Oh, remember back in the 20s when young people got their exercise dancing the Charleston? Well, today our daughter Jane keeps in shape with electricity.
3: Babs, did you know the county's going steady with Leroy? Imagine!
4: Jane, are you going to the dance?
3: Yes, but I'm not going to the dance with that jerk Wilfred.
4: I don't blame you one bit.
3: Besides, I wouldn't be seen in his old jalopy. Makes me bounce and shake like a bowl of jelly. Oh, and listen, Babs.
0: I'm having another phone put in next week. Now stop that. He may be a good customer of General Electric. Well, thanks to progress, Mother and I can spend more time together. We've got the new electronic babysitter. Television is here, and no doubt it will improve. But I'll bet there'll always be the good guys shooting it out with the bad guys. Yes, sir. It seems like these are the best years of our lives. Or does that sound like an echo from the past? Well, I guess it's about time to move on. All of us should know the song by now. Let's sing it together.

0: Merry Christmas.
1: Merry Christmas. We were just reminiscing about Christmas in the old days when
0: getting ready for the holidays meant hectic days of cleaning house and preparing extra food.
1: And as I started to say,
0: when Christmas Day arrived, I was too exhausted to enjoy it.
1: But today, our new...
0: Yes, today our new all-electric home gives us lots more time to enjoy ourselves.
1: In fact, it's
0: And would you believe it? I'm cooking dinner. Or rather, my electric range is. I just set the time and temperature controls and relax. It even has a self-cleaning oven. And we were able to pick our appliance colors from so many beautiful combinations.
1: All of the appliances are improved today. Take a refrigerator. Why, I remember when...
0: When the man of the house had to work twice as many hours to earn one as he does now. And today we have a better product.
1: You took the words right out of my mouth, dear.
0: And I'm thrilled with my new dishwasher. And doing a big family wash is simply a breeze now. Oh, how I used to dread doing that job.
1: Now Mother has time for...
0: For activities like my garden club, the literary society, the ladies' bowling league, and...
1: Quiet while Mother's interrupting.
0: Home entertainment for our family is centered in one area. And from here, we can enjoy radio, hi-fi, and stereo music anywhere in our home. We can even change our lighting to match the mood of the music.

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1: Now we can record our favorite shows for viewing at a more convenient hour. And television programming is so much improved today.
0: What Mother means is they're still shooting it out, but now it's in color.
1: You're probably wondering what happened to Grandma and Grandpa. Well, they're no longer with us. They have their own home now in a community for senior citizens.
0: Grandpa's in the 80s. His golf score, that is.
1: The children are meeting Grandma and Grandpa now at our new jet airport.
0: And speaking of new...
1: We haven't said anything about our community.
0: That's changed, too, and...
1: And in a great big beautiful way. Yes, the progress of the last century has changed not only our homes, but also our transportation, recreation, and the places we work.
0: Mother.
1: It has brought us convenience and enjoyment we never knew before.
0: Mother.
1: Dear, you've hardly said a word. Why don't you say something?
0: Well, I would like to say this much. Progress is something we can't take for granted. Progress takes a lot of people wanting it and willing to work for it. And so next, Mother and I invite you to come along and see some of the electrifying new ideas from General Electric for our city and for your own hometown.

0: Every time it seems we've gone about as far as we can, there's a new springtime of progress. Now our whole community goes to work at the click of a switch. There's a great, big, beautiful tomorrow. Looks like tomorrow is already here.
1: Everything you see in Progress City is possible today in any city, even where you live. We have all the latest all-electric ideas to help cities look better and to make them better places to live and work in.
0: Take our transportation. It's a coordinated electric system.
1: I just love getting around in my own little transporter.
0: And we have other electric vehicles. In fact, the heart of Progress City's transportation is our rapid transit system. It's controlled by computers. I get to work in half the time on a high-speed electric train. Sure beats traffic jams. Take it easy, sport. He's complaining because electric vehicles are so quiet.
1: Going shopping is simply a breeze, too. And getting there is only half the fun. Today, our whole downtown is completely enclosed. Whatever the weather is outside, it's always dry and comfortable inside.
0: General Electric calls it a climate-controlled environment, but Mother calls it
1: a sparkling jewel. Now, far off to your right, we have a welcome neighbor,
0: our GE nuclear power plant, dear. And next door is an industrial park which really looks more like
1: an attractive city park, thanks to beautiful lighting and landscaping.
0: And speaking of parks, outdoor lighting has added hours to our recreation time. We have night-lighted stadiums, ball fields, golf courses. We even have our own amusement park.
1: It's not exactly Disneyland, but it is clean and bright and lots of fun.

0: Mother. It's time for Grandma and Grandpa to take off.
1: That could be their jet now, dear.
0: Look at it go. And imagine how convenient air travel will be in the future. Maybe then...
1: Maybe then we'll do the traveling.
0: Now calm down, sport. We'll always come back to Progress City. And we hope you folks will come back too. But right now, it's time to go. Remember...
1: Everything you've seen here in our all-electric city is really possible today.
0: So if you know any cities looking for a new springtime of progress, tell them about General Electric's Progress City. Thanks for joining us.

0: 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Journey with us now to the dawn of recorded time as we explore the amazing story of human communication.
1: One little spark of inspiration is at the heart of all creation. Right at the start of everything that's new, one little spark lights up for you. Oh, hello there. So glad you could come along. I am the Dream Finder. Musical notes. What delightful melodies those will make. I love these flights of fancy, searching the universe for sounds, colors, ideas, anything that sparks the imagination. A sunbeam, that's a good one. Oh, everything I collect can inspire amazing and marvelous new ideas. And you never know what kind of figment you may come up with. Oh, here's my favorite. Two tiny wings, eyes big and yellow, horns of a steer, but a lovable fellow. From head to tail, he's royal purple pigment, and there, voila! You got a figment of imagination.
2: Dream Finder, I'm just right.
1: Not quite.
2: Huh?
1: I'll throw in a dash of childish delight. Look, figment. Some new friends have joined us.
2: Can they imagine too?
1: Of course! Imagination is something that belongs to all of us.
2: You mean everyone can think up new things?
1: That's right, Figment. And every sparkling idea can lead to even more. So many times, we're stumbling in the dark, and then, eureka! What a spark!
2: How are we going to use lightning?
1: We can combine it with ghostly shivers on a stormy night and turn them into a tale of fright.
2: Look, a rainbow. I'll use that. You paint with.
1: Now you've got it.
2: Wow. Numbers, letters, papers for writing, costumes, makeup, stages for lighting, teardrops, laughter.
1: What about science?
2: Science? We'll need electron beams and crystal prisms, gyroscopes and magnetism, holy grail.
1: Hold on, Figment.
2: Why?
1: The idea bag is full.
2: It is? Let's start making new things.
1: No, wait. First, we must store these ideas with the others in the dream port.
2: Are we almost there?
1: Oh, the dream port is never far away when you use your imagination.
2: Come on, everybody. Let's
1: go. We all have sparks. Imagination.
2: Yeah.
1: That's how our minds create creations. Right at the start of everything that's new, one little spark lights up for you.
2: Oh, boy.
1: Imagination. Imagination. A dream can be a dream come true with just that spark.

I am. It's fun to be free, to be on the move, to ride or to hike, wherever you like to.

0: Let's tell him what happened down at the chicken coop, huh?
1: A hungry fox boldly walked in through a hen house door.
0: Too bad for him. He met a hen who stood at 6'4".
1: He won't forget the licking
0: he got from that big chicken.
1: Now he gets his poultry from the store. By the way, Mr. A.
0: Yeah?
1: Why was Chicken Little so upset the other day?
0: Well, his mother fell asleep in a hot tub, and his brother was born hard-boiled.
1: One more joke like that, and we'll get the hooks.

0: one little spark of inspiration is at the heart of all creation. Right at the start of everything that's new, one little spark lights up for you. Oh, hello there. So glad you could come along. I am the Dream Finder. Musical notes. What delightful melodies those will make. I love these flights of fancy, searching the universe for sounds, colors, ideas, anything that sparks the imagination. A sunbeam. That's a good one. Oh, everything I collect can inspire amazing and marvelous new ideas. And you never know what kind of figment you may come up with. Oh, here's my favorite. Two tiny wings, eyes big and yellow, horns of a steer, but a lovable fellow. From head to tail, he's royal purple pigment, and there, voila! You've got a figment of imagination.
1: Dream Finder, I'm just right.
0: Not quite.
1: Huh?
0: I'll throw in a dash of childish delight. Look, figment, some new friends have joined us.
1: Can they imagine too?
0: Of course. Imagination is something that belongs to all of us.
1: You mean everyone can think up new things.
0: That's right, figment. And every sparkling idea can lead to even more. So many times, we're stumbling in the dark, and then, eureka! What a spark!
1: How are we going to use lightning?
0: We can combine it with ghostly shivers on a stormy night and turn them into a tale of fright.
1: Look, a rainbow. I'll use that. You paint with.
0: Now you've got it.
1: Wow. Numbers, letters, papers for writing, costumes, makeup, stages for lighting, teardrop laughter.
0: What about science?
1: Science? We'll need electron beams and crystal prisms, gyroscopes and magnetism, holy grail.
0: Hold on, Figment.
1: Why?
0: The idea bag is full.
1: It is? Let's start making new things.
0: No, wait. First, we must store these ideas with the others in the Dream Port.
1: Are we almost there?
0: Oh, the Dream Port is never far away when you use your imagination.
1: Come on, everybody, let's go!
0: We all have sparks. Imagination.
1: Yeah.
0: That's how our minds create creations. Right at the start of everything that's new, one little spark lights up for you.
1: Oh, boy.
0: Imagination, imagination. A dream can be a dream come true with just that spark.

Welcome to the General Electric Carousel of Progress. Now, most carousels just go round and round without getting anywhere. But on this one, at every turn, we'll be making progress. And progress is not just moving ahead. It's dreaming and working and building a better way of life. Progress is the sound of a motor, the hum of a turbine, the heartbeat of a factory, the sound of a symphony, the roar of a rocket. Progress is people getting released from drudgery, gaining more time to enjoy themselves and live richer lives. And as long as man dreams and works and builds, this progress will go on in your life and mine.

Well, the robins are back. That's a sure sign of spring. What year is it? Oh, just before the turn of the century. And believe me, things couldn't be any better than they are today. Yes, sir, we've got all the latest things. Gas lamps, a telephone, and the latest design in cast iron stoves. That reservoir keeps 5 gallons of water hot all day on just 3 buckets of coal. Sure beats chopping wood. And isn't our new ice box a beauty? Holds 50 pounds of ice. Milk doesn't sour as quick as it used to. Our dog Rover here keeps the water in the drip pan from overflowing. You know, it wasn't too long ago we had to carry water from a well. But thanks to progress, we've got a pump right here in the kitchen. Of course, we keep a bucket of water handy to prime it with. Yes, sir, we've got everything to make life easier. Had to carry water from a well. But thanks to progress, we've got a pump right here in the kitchen. Of course, we keep a bucket of water handy to prime it with. Yes, sir, we've got everything to make life easier. Mother, I was reading about a fella named Tom Edison

0: 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You know, spring cleaning is a lot easier than it used to be. 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Sure an improvement over the old carpet beater. Folks, we don't have an opera house in our town, but right here in our own home, we got the next best thing, a talking machine.
1: She keeps that thing going all day long. That tenor's driving me nuts. Progress.
0: You know, the young folks have their own ideas about entertainment. For instance, Jane, our teenage daughter, is getting ready to go to a trolley party on one of those new electric streetcars. She says hayrides are old-fashioned. Don't be upset, daughter. They're friends.
2: Oh.
0: It's hard to imagine how life could be any easier. But there's a new company, General Electric, they call it, who are trying to bring the same power that runs the trolley into folks' homes. I don't know, but if those fellas work that out, one thing is certain.

0: hottest summer we've had in years. Well, we've progressed a long way since the turn of the century, 20 years ago, but no one realized then that this would be the age of electricity. Everyone's using it. Farmers, factories, whole towns. With electric streetlights, we don't worry so much about the youngsters being out after dark. And what a difference in our home. 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Electric sewing machine, coffee percolator, toaster, waffle iron, refrigerator, and they all go to work at the click of a switch. Take it easy, you blow a fuse. Buster, leave him alone. Well, the days of lugging heavy, hot irons from an old cook stove to an ironing board are gone forever. And with an electric iron and electric lights, Mother has something to do to fill in her evenings. Now it's no problem at all to get my collar smooth. Right, Mother?
1: Yes, dear.
0: Oh, by the way, we've got a phonograph now. And there's a new kind of music called jazz that all the youngsters go for. With his crystal set, Grandpa can get big-time entertainment from distances up to 100 miles away.
2: And that boat, here's those two hilarious Mr. Hapless boys.
0: Now that's called static. You know, there's something progress can't improve on. It's called romance.
1: Jane, it's after 9:30. Yes, Mother.
0: Mother broadcast the time signals long before radio got the idea. Cut that out, Buster. Well, we've got indoor plumbing now. Saves a lot of walking. In our new bathroom, we've got a house guest, Cousin Orville. And as usual, he's taken over the coolest spot in the house. I will say one thing for him, though. Orville's rigged up something pretty clever. He calls it air.

0: cooling. Too bad he's not reading the help wanted ads.
1: No privacy at all around this place.
0: Sorry, Orville. You know, considering all the conveniences we have, it looks as though we progressed about as far as we can. But when we read about the things those research people at General Electric are working on, well, we can be sure of one thing.

0: Well, it's autumn again, and the kids are back in school. Thank goodness. Now we're in the frantic 40s, and it's amazing how today's household appliances are helping to take over the hard work, like our new electric washing machine. It does about everything but hang up the clothes. And electric ranges are a big improvement over those early models of the 1920s. And refrigerators are bigger and better than ever. It keeps vegetables garden fresh for days. There's a meat compartment. And it makes lots more ice cubes. Dishwashing has gone electric, too. And that's real progress, believe me. Sport, stop picking on him. Yes, sir, kitchens are now places to relax in. I spend lots of time here. Have to. Grandma and Grandpa have taken over my den. Radios and automatic record players are now combined in one unit. And Grandma has a new hearing aid.
1: Hmm?
0: Nothing, Grandma.
1: Oh, I thought you said I had a new hearing aid.
0: Well, our... Sport! Well, our whole family is caught up in the new do-it-yourself craze. Mother's remodeling my basement workshop into something called a rumpus room. Be careful now, Mother.
2: Don't worry about me, dear.
0: Mother's pretty ingenious, like using her food mixer for stirring paint. Well, that's my wife, Sarah. You know, I remember when...
2: Darn.
0: Is there a doctor in the house?
2: Never mind. I'm all right, dear.
0: Well, okay. Now, where was I? Oh, remember back in the 20s when young people got their exercise dancing the Charleston? Well, today our daughter Jane keeps in shape with electricity.
3: Babs, did you know that Helen's going steady with Leroy? Imagine!
4: Jane, are you going to the dance?
3: Yes, but I'm not going to the dance with that jerk Wilfred.
4: I don't blame you one bit.
3: Besides, I wouldn't be seen in his old jalopy. Makes me bounce and shake like a bowl of jelly. Oh, and listen, Babs.
0: I'm having another phone put in next week. Now stop that. He may be a good customer of General Electric. Well, thanks to progress, Mother and I can spend more time together. We've got the new electronic babysitter. Television is here, and no doubt it will improve. But I'll bet there'll always be the good guys shooting it out with the bad guys. Yes, sir. It seems like these are the best years of our lives. Or does that sound like an echo from the past? Well, I guess it's about time to move on. All of us should know the song by now. Let's sing it together.

0: Merry Christmas.
1: Merry Christmas. We were just reminiscing about Christmas in the old days when
0: getting ready for the holidays meant hectic days of cleaning house and preparing extra food.
1: And as I started to say,
0: when Christmas Day arrived, I was too exhausted to enjoy it.
1: But today our new
0: all-electric home gives us lots more time to enjoy ourselves.
1: In fact, it's
0: And would you believe it? I'm cooking dinner. Or rather, my electric range is. I just set the time and temperature controls and relax. It even has a self-cleaning oven. And we were able to pick our appliance colors from so many beautiful combinations.
1: All of the appliances are improved today. Take a refrigerator. Why, I remember when
0: the man of the house had to work twice as many hours to earn one as he does now. And today we have a better product.
1: You took the words right out of my mouth, dear.
0: And I'm thrilled with my new dishwasher. And doing a big family wash is simply a breeze now. Oh, how I used to dread doing that job.
1: Now Mother has time
0: for activities like my garden club, the literary society, the ladies' bowling league, and
1: quiet while Mother's interrupting.
0: Home entertainment for our family is centered in one area. And from here, we can enjoy radio, hi-fi, and stereo music anywhere in our home. We can even change our lighting to match the mood of the music.

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1: Now we can record our favorite shows for viewing at a more convenient hour. And television programming is so much improved today.
0: What Mother means is they're still shooting it out, but now it's in color.
1: You're probably wondering what happened to Grandma and Grandpa. Well, they're no longer with us. They have their own home now in a community for senior citizens.
0: Grandpa's in the 80s. His golf score, that is.
1: The children are meeting Grandma and Grandpa now at our new jet airport.
0: And speaking of new...
1: We haven't said anything about our community.
0: That's changed, too,
1: and in a great big beautiful way. Yes, the progress of the last century has changed not only our homes, but also our transportation, recreation, and the places we work.
0: Mother.
1: It has brought us convenience and enjoyment we never knew before.
0: Mother.
1: Dear, you've hardly said a word. Why don't you say something?
0: Well, I would like to say this much. Progress is something we can't take for granted. Progress takes a lot of people wanting it and willing to work for it. And so next, Mother and I invite you to come along and see some of the electrifying new ideas from General Electric for our city and for your own hometown.

0: 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Please keep your hands and arms inside your vehicle and remain seated while traveling. Thank you.
1: Ladies and gentlemen, welcome to the wonderful world of motion. 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

0: Hey, thanks for being such a great test crew. 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Bye now.
1: Bye. 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Thank you.

0: depending on how your vehicle and you hold up, we'll even throw a few surprise tests in there.
1: Surprise tests?
0: Yeah. Pick one. Now, if this whole routine seems a bit extreme, you're absolutely right. That's what a test track is all about. The cars you drive at home are made up of over 15,000 different parts, and every one of them has to pass the test under very extreme conditions before we ever let it off that test track and out onto the road.

0: Phase green. Phase green. Oculoscope fading. Signal modulation variable.
1: For centuries, man had but his own two eyes to explore the wonders of his world. Then he invented the microscope, a mighty eye, and discovered the fantastic universe beyond the limits of his own meager sight. Now your adventure through inner space has begun. Through the mighty microscope, you will travel into the incredible universe found within a tiny fragment of a snowflake. I am the first person to make this fabulous journey. Suspended in the timelessness of inner space are the thought waves of my first impressions. They will be our only source of contact once you have passed beyond the limits of normal
2: magnification. Magnification. Magnification. Magnification.
0: Passing beyond the magnification limits of even the most powerful microscope. These are snowflakes, and yet they seem to grow larger and larger. Or can I be shrinking, shrinking beyond the smallness of a tiny snowflake crystal? Indeed, I am becoming smaller and smaller. These tiny bits of snowflake crystal tower above me like an enormous wall of ice. Can I penetrate this gigantic prism? And yet this wall of ice only seems smooth and solid. From this tiny viewpoint, I can see that nothing is solid, no matter how it appears. Still, I continue to shrink. What compelling force draws me into this mysterious darkness? Can this be the threshold of inner space?

reach the universe of the molecule? Yes, these are water molecules, H2O. They vibrate in such an orderly pattern because this is water frozen into a solid state of matter. These fuzzy spheres must be the atoms that make up the molecule. Two hydrogen atoms bonded to a single oxygen atom. And I see it's the orbiting electrons that give the atom its fuzzy appearance. And still I continue to shrink. Is it possible that I can enter the atom itself?

I have pierced the wall of the oxygen atom. I am so infinitely small now that I can see millions of orbiting electrons. They appear like the Milky Way of our own solar system. This vast realm, this is the infinite universe within a tiny speck of snowflake crystal. And there is the nucleus of the atom. Do I dare explore the vastness of its inner space?

0: I dare not go on. I must return to the realm of the molecule before I go on shrinking forever. Oh, how strange. The molecules are so active now. They have become fluid, freed from their frozen state. That can only mean that the snowflake is melting. Melting. Yes, the snowflake has melted. But there is no cause for alarm. You are back on visual and returning to your normal size. This has been one of many exciting adventures through inner space in a never-ending search for new ways to rearrange molecules for the benefit of mankind. Now, in our display area, you will see modern miracles created by rearranging the molecules of not only water, but of air, coal, petroleum, and many other raw materials. This is Monsanto.
1: Now, arriving in space on tomorrow and

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For your safety, please do not wear the 3D glasses until you are seated inside the theater, and please do not sit on the steps or floor. Thank you.

On behalf of Kodak, welcome to our Captain EO tribute. To emphasize the drama in this attraction, some parts of the soundtrack are played at high volume. Please do not put on the 3D glasses until you are seated inside the theater. Thank you,

0: Almost 25 years ago, the power of music, dance, and imagination came together to create an amazing out-of-this-world adventure. Now, Captain EO is back to change the world again. And here to begin our adventure is the original film Prelude, exactly as it appeared back in 1986.
1: A few years ago, the Walt Disney Company and Kodak invented a totally new way to make 3D movies. An extraordinary camera was custom-built and used only once to create a magical 3D fantasy shown exclusively at Walt Disney World in Florida and here at Disneyland. The show was so popular that Disney and Kodak decided to use the camera again for an even more spectacular show. They brought together for the first time ever Star Wars producer George Lucas, director Francis Coppola, and superstar Michael Jackson, who along with Disney Imagineers created this new 3D fantasy. Get ready to blast off, for the magical adventure is moments away. But first, we'd like to share a backstage glimpse of some of the talented people who created Captain EO.

0: What are you telling me?
1: Take your wreck. 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

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As you enter the theater, keep your party together and move all the way down your row, filling in every available seat. 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And for your safety, do not put on the 3D glasses until you are seated. If you need to leave the theater at any time, please exit through the doors that will be to your right. Thank you.

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1: Ladies and gentlemen, your attention, please. As you leave the moving ramp on the monorail platform, please move forward in the waiting area and fill in all the available space in front of you across the aisle. As you move forward, you will allow room for the guests who are unable to stop as they come off the ramp behind you. There is no need to form any line on the platform. As you board the monorail, watch your step, lower your head, and please slide all the way across the seat to the far window. May we request also that there be no eating, drinking, or smoking aboard the monorail. Once again, please continue to move as far forward as possible. Thank you.
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2: Safety director to all drivers. 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And, as on any other highway, don't bump the car ahead.
0: 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Before leaving Autopia's control central, please make sure your seatbelt is fastened. 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Please remain in your car and stay seated at all times. A host or hostess will be at your car momentarily. Thank you.
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1: Other attractions featured in the Tomorrowland area include the Submarine Voyage, where guests can take a submarine on a journey to the North Pole. The Skyway to Fantasyland, which transports guests high above Disneyland from the land of the future to the happiest land of all. Or board a missile at McDonnell Douglas Mission Control for a flight to Mars. Find out what it's like to be an astronaut. Experience the pull of gravity and weightlessness as you hurtle through a dangerous meteor shower and a hyperspace warp on your way to the Red Planet.

0: 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You're here today to train for the greatest adventure in the history of mankind, the exploration of deep space. I know you're probably feeling a little bit nervous right now, but don't worry. Every astronaut has felt that way at one time or another, even the heroes who went to the moon. 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So when you hear the words, go for launch, you'll definitely want to hang on. Now, you've already been organized into teams, and soon each of you will be assigned a position: navigator, pilot, commander, or engineer. And the success of your mission will depend on all of you working together as a team. I'll be your capcom, and in a few minutes I'll give all of you specific assignments. But first, our flight director has some safety instructions for you. Lieutenant?
1: Remember the team number you're standing on.
2: When the doors in front of you open, you will be directed to a flight station with that number on it. When you get there, please stand on the circles. During your mission, you will be enclosed inside X-2 flight trainers that produce deep space flying conditions, such as turbulence and G-forces. Those who are made uncomfortable by enclosed dark spaces, simulators, spinning, or loud noises should bypass this experience.
0: 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It is intense. And if you would like to opt out, you can sign up for mission control training in the Advanced Training Lab. Just ask any member of the ISTC crew for directions. As for the rest of you, report for your pre-flight briefing. It's go time.
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0: Team, you've been selected to train for an elite mission, the first mission to Mars. 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
0: Don't worry, it'll only seem like a second or two to you. I'll give you a wake-up call when you get to Mars.
9: T-minus 3 minutes and counting.
0: Okay, now listen up. Here are your assignments. Navigator, you'll fire the thrusters for lunar orbit insertion and for descent to the surface of Mars. Pilot, on my signal, I'll need you to trigger the second stage rocket and also deploy the shields. Commander, you'll be responsible for first stage separation and activating manual control for landing. Engineer, when it's bedtime,
4: you'll activate hypersleep. You'll also extend the wings for landing. Don't worry. When it's time to push the buttons, they'll light up. Then I'll give you the go. One last thing. 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Okay, Lieutenant. Any final instructions for the new kids?
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0: quickly. Now!
1: Good work, team. 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Welcome to Mars.

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Hey, Cosmic Ray, if you're out there, I was only kidding about the raise, man. Actually, folks, Ray pays me weekly. Very weekly. And speaking of money, you know, romance is the same in every galaxy, on every planet you go. Boy creature meets girl creature, stars in their eyes. Well, you know the story. I'd like to dedicate this next number to my girl. She has the most beautiful purple eyes. All six of them. She has almost perfect eyesight, too. 20, 20, 20, 20, 20, 19. That's not all. She has 12 nostrils. I'll tell you, that girl really blows me away. So I wrote this song especially with her in mind. With your kind permission, I'd like to sing it for you now. It goes something like this.

Thank you. Thank you very much. How about those space angels? Weren't they just beautiful? Well, hey, my name is Sunny Eclipse. Hope you're having a good time.

0: have you been?
1: The beginning of the universe. Oh. There were dinosaurs, and I was in the bathroom. There, no more paper towels.
2: Yeah,
3: 10 seconds there. Could we get Ellen's set, please?
4: Well, you've been absolutely amazing so far, blowing away the opponents here.
2: Well, my IQ is 210.
4: But I'll tell you something, Judy. The thing that really amazed me was that you and Ellen were in the same class
2: yes.
4: at school.
2: We were actually roommates. I used to call her stupid Ellen.
3: 5 seconds.
4: Okay. All right, players, we're ready to begin the second round. And Ellen, would you start us off by making a selection, please?
1: I sure will, Alex. I will take dinosaurs for 800.
5: Ellen, you do know that the more expensive the question, the harder it is.
1: Oh, no, I didn't. Let me rethink that then. Dinosaurs for 1,000, Alex.
4: Okay, the answer is... This is when scientists believe dinosaurs first appeared on the Earth. Ellen.
1: What is 220 million years ago, give or take a day?
4: You're absolutely right.
1: What is the sun? What is hydrogen, Alex? What are photovoltaics? What is fire? Which, by the way, is what sparked the progress of human civilization. Alex, I don't know if you knew that or not.
4: Correct again, Ellen. And amazingly enough, at the end of this Double Jeopardy round, you have managed to come from way behind to tie Judy for the lead. Well done.
1: Well, I just had to figure out how to work this little clicky thing here.
2: How could she have possibly learned so much during the commercial break? She's obviously cheating.
4: Zip it, Judy. Dr. Einstein.
6: You have no money, sir, and that means we're going to have to say goodbye. However, we want to thank you for coming here today, and we do have some lovely parting gifts for you backstage.
1: Yep, here's a parting gift for you right now, Al.
3: It's a long-lasting, low-energy light bulb. Enjoy the efficiency.
6: Boy, there goes a real bundle of energy, huh?
4: All right, ladies, you will recall that our final Jeopardy category on today's program is the future of energy. And so if you're ready, here is the final Jeopardy answer for you. This is the one source of power that will never run out. Good luck.

0: If you'd like to have your own energy nightmare, place a self-addressed stamp envelope under your pillow. Or check us out on the web at www.energynightmare.game.
1: Will Judy remain our Jeopardy champion? Or will Ellen take the lead? We'll know momentarily.
0: Some contestants on Jeopardy will receive a year's supply of energy. Energy, you make the world go round.
1: Once again, the answer is, this is the one source of power that will never run out.
2: Time's up, players. Let's see how well you did. Judy, we'll start with you. You wrote down nothing.
3: That's correct, Alex, because there is no answer.
2: Well, actually, you're wrong. Let's take a look at your wager. Oh, that's too bad. You risked everything you had, and that means you lose $17,800, and you wind up with nothing. Let's go down to Ellen now and see what she came up with as a response to our final Jeopardy clue. Ellen?
4: What is brain power, Alex?
2: You are correct. And your wager? You too risked everything, but you double your score to $35,600, and that makes you, Ellen, our new Jeopardy champion. Congratulations.
5: All right.
1: Be sure to tune in tomorrow as Jeopardy Dream Sequence continues.
4: So that's how I became an energy expert. Again, expert may not be the exact right word, more expert-ish. Anyway, I've got to go. Look out for the dinosaur! Kidding. I'm a kidder. Bye-bye now.
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6: 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You're on your way as you blast off into the void of the universe. Swooping around the giant glowing geodesic laser satellite, you become engulfed by a spectacular spiral nebula with flashing comets and whirling galaxies. This is super space penetration. At Walt Disney World in Florida, guests are already experiencing the sensations of a Space Mountain adventure. You will share these sensations when Space Mountain opens at Disneyland. Ascending the launch portal, aimed at a starry vista of the cosmos overhead. Blasting off on a breathtaking, super-fast race through outer space, your body actually feeling the forces of G. Zooming down the re-entry portal, feeling the blast of hot air and rocked by a sonic boom. Yes, you will experience what is truly the ultimate thrill ride attraction. So climb aboard, fasten your seatbelt, and prepare to blast off when Space Mountain opens in June 1977 in Tomorrowland.

Attention Horizons passengers. Our travels will be briefly delayed. Please remain seated. Your vehicle will begin moving again at any moment. Please remain seated. We'll resume our journey shortly. Thank you. Please remain seated. 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

0: one little spark of inspiration is at the heart of all creation. Right at the start of everything that's new, one little spark lights up for you. Oh, hello there. So glad you could come along. I am the Dream Finder. Musical notes. What delightful melodies those will make. I love these flights of fancy, searching the universe for sounds, colors, ideas, anything that sparks the imagination. A sunbeam. That's a good one. Oh, everything I collect can inspire amazing and marvelous new ideas. And you never know what kind of figment you may come up with. 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Two tiny wings, eyes big and yellow, horns of a steer, but a lovable fellow. From head to tail, he's royal purple pigment, and there, voila! You've got a figment of imagination.
1: Dream Finder, I'm just right.
0: Not quite.
1: Huh?
0: I'll throw in a dash of childish delight. Look, figment, some new friends have joined us.
1: Can they imagine too?
0: Of course. Imagination is something that belongs to all of us.
1: You mean everyone can think up new things.
0: That's right, figment. And every sparkling idea can lead to even more. So many times we're stumbling in the dark, and then eureka! What a spark!
1: How are we going to use lightning?
0: We can combine it with ghostly shivers on a stormy night and turn them into a tale of fright.
1: Look, a rainbow! How do you use that? You paint with.
0: Now you've got it.
1: Wow. Numbers, letters, papers for writing, costumes, makeup, stages for lighting, teardrop laughter.
0: What about science?
1: Science? We'll need electron beams and crystal prisms, gyroscopes and magnetism, holy grail.
0: Hold on, Figment.
1: Why?
0: The idea bag is full.
1: It is? Let's start making new things.
0: Now wait. First, we must store these ideas with the others in the Dream Port.
1: Are we almost there?
0: Well, the Dream Port is never far away when you use your imagination.
1: Come on, everybody, let's
0: go! We all have sparks. Imagination.
1: Yeah.
0: That's how our minds create creations. Right at the start of everything that's new, one little spark lights up for you.
1: Oh, boy!
2: Imagination, a dream can be a dream come true with just that

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technology, like a newfound potion, allows us to marvel at mysteries of motion. 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Let's look at nature at this speed, from germination, then back to seed. Skyrocket, soar towards outer space. Imagine yourself in an infinite place.

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1: We can visit worlds that were, that could be, and those of fantasy and reality.
0: I bet I can use imagination to discover all kinds of new things.
1: Of course. 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

0: one little spark of inspiration is at the heart of all creation. Right at the start of everything that's new, one little spark lights up for you. Oh, hello there. So glad you could come along. I am the Dream Finder. Musical notes. What delightful melodies those will make. I love these flights of fancy, searching the universe for sounds, colors, ideas, anything that sparks the imagination. A sunbeam. That's a good one. Oh, everything I collect can inspire amazing and marvelous new ideas. And you never know what kind of figment you may come up with. 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Two tiny wings, eyes big and yellow, horns of a steer, but a lovable fellow. From head to tail, he's royal purple pigment, and there, voila! You've got a figment of imagination.
1: Dreamfinder, I'm just right.
0: Not quite.
1: Huh?
0: I'll throw in a dash of childish delight. Look, figment, some new friends have joined us.
1: Can they imagine too?
0: Of course. Imagination is something that belongs to all of us.
1: You mean everyone can think up new things.
0: That's right, figment. And every sparkling idea can lead to even more. So many times we're stumbling in the dark, and then Eureka! What a spark!
1: How are we going to use lightning?
0: We can combine it with ghostly shivers on a stormy night and turn them into a tale of fright.
1: Look, a rainbow! I'll use that. You paint with.
0: Now you've got it.
1: Wow. Numbers, letters, papers for writing, costumes, makeup, stages for lighting, teardrops, laughter.
0: What about science?
1: Science? We'll need electron beams and crystal prisms, gyroscopes and magnetism, holy grail.
0: Hold on, Figment.
1: Why?
0: The idea bag is full.
1: It is? Let's start making new things.
0: No, wait. First, we must store these ideas with the others in the Dream Port.
1: Are we almost there?
0: Well, the Dream Port is never far away when you use your imagination.
1: Come on, everybody, let's
0: go! We all have sparks. Imagination.
1: Yeah.
0: That's how our minds create creations. Right at the start of everything that's new, one little spark lights up for you.
1: Oh, boy!

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technology, like a newfound potion, allows us to marvel at mysteries of motion. 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Science reveals the life within. I'll wind this dial and time escapes. Watch minerals change to crystal shapes. Let's look at nature at this speed, from germination, then back to seed. 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
1: We can visit worlds that were, that could be, and those of fantasy and reality.
0: I bet I can use imagination to discover all kinds of new things.
1: Of course. 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

0: special drive-through open house. I'm Dr. Nigel Channing, chairman of the Imagination Institute. Hello. On your tour, you'll see how the five human senses can help capture your imagination.
1: Oh, can I go too?
0: Absolutely not. 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
1: Yeah, I know all about the senses. 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
0: No, I don't want you out of my sight.
1: Out of sight? 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

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There's more to sight.

0: Welcome to the International Space Training Center. You're here today to train for the greatest adventure in the history of mankind, the exploration of deep space. I know you're probably feeling a little bit nervous right now, but don't worry. Every astronaut has felt that way at one time or another, even the heroes who went to the moon. But there is one thing that they have that you don't have. Training.
1: Right now, at NASA and ISTC facilities around the world, future astronauts are learning how to live and work in space.
0: Well, you're here today for flight training, the most thrilling experience that any astronaut candidate will ever have. Before you decide if it's right for you, let me introduce you to your spacecraft. 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So when you hear the words, go for launch, you'll definitely want to hang on. Now, you've already been organized into teams, and soon each of you will be assigned a position. Navigator, pilot, commander, or engineer. And the success of your mission will depend on all of you working together as a team. I'll be your captain, and in a few minutes I'll give all of you specific assignments. But first, our flight director has some safety instructions for you. Lieutenant?
2: Remember the team number you're standing on. When the doors in front of you open, you will be directed to a flight station with that number on it. When you get there, please stand on the circles. During your mission, you will be enclosed inside X-2 flight trainers that produce deep space flying conditions, such as turbulence and G-forces. Those who are made uncomfortable by enclosed dark spaces, spinning, or loud noises should bypass this experience.
0: As you can see, astronaut flight training isn't like anything you've ever experienced before. It is intense. And if you would like to opt out, you can sign up for mission control training in the advanced training lab. Just ask any member of the ISTC crew for directions. As for the rest of you, report for your pre-flight briefing.
3: It's go time.

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will soon be exploring the amazing and mysterious environment of our living seas. 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

0: Mom!
1: What is it, Tommy?
0: Look, Mom, I'm flying. Why don't you try it?
1: I don't know what I'm going to do with you. Don't let go of Napoleon. We don't want to lose him.
0: Hey, Mom, what if he just floats away?
1: He won't.
0: Hey, Mom, what if I just float away?
1: Then your father will get you as soon as he manages to get your shoe.